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2: In this update, around 5,000 students a year will have to stay in school longer if National's re-elected. The party wants students to complete Year 11 rather than being able to leave school when they turn 16. Exemptions would still be available for those who have a job or are moving into further training. The Greens say government should support young people into work as it rolls out a $4.8 billion plan across 4 years. It would subsidise wages for further public sector roles and non-government organisation work and connect young people to private sector jobs which would not get subsidies. The scheme's similar to the Jobs for Nature programme. Labor's promising to reinstate the school lunches model before the coalition changed it up. If elected, the party would bring back the local lunch scheme, with meals made in communities or at school kitchens at $5 a lunch or $6.50 for secondary schools. The coalition faced criticism when it brought in a cheaper per lunch scheme with mass-produced meals at $3 a meal. That's news.
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6: No problem. 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
2: In sport, four notable returnees have been named in the Black Caps extended squad for their looming one-day international cricket series against visiting India. One group's been confirmed for the first three matches and another for the final two due to several players dropping out to prepare for the test series to follow. Batting all-rounder Rashan Ravindra's been named. He's been ruled out of the initial T20 series after injuring his shoulder in a promotional shoot for the tour. Batter Finn Allen and fast bowler Lockie Ferguson are in, having last played in ODI in 2023, while Allen's T20 opening partner Tim Seifert last featured in a 50-over international 18 months ago. The Football Ferns two-match series in Panama has been cancelled following yesterday's 7.7 magnitude earthquake in the country. All New Zealand players and staff are safe and accounted for, and an immediate return home is being organised. That's sport. I'm Sandy Hodge.
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8: Good afternoon. The odd light shower this afternoon. Scattered rain developing late this evening with westerlies. A high of 21 with 14 overnight. Showers clearing to partly cloudy tomorrow morning. Westerlies turning northerly for a time. Marine forecast westerly 10 knots this afternoon, becoming variable 5 late this evening.

It's Mojo, Lady Hear Me Tonight, Coromandel, CFM with Michelle on your Sunday afternoon. And look, we're pretty flash now. 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

0: It's Sister Sledge. He's the greatest dancer. 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Time marches on. Steampunk style at the St John Op Shop in Thames. The countdown to Steampunk Thames is on very early in November, actually. And the St John Thames Steampunk Department is open now, packed with quirky treasures, vintage vibes and all sorts of steampunk goodies. So come and explore and grab yourself a little something extraordinary. Let your imagination travel back in time at the St John Op Shop in Thames. Good on you guys. We're 3 minutes away from Don Henley. The boys are summer on Coromandel CFM.
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If you want to make somebody's day, enter them to win a Flowers on Pollen bouquet. 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We're wanting to give one away this month. 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

0: 9 days, absolutely. 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
2: In this update, major spending cuts and an increase in the superannuation age make up ACT's just-released fiscal plan. ACT's plan, titled Cut the Waste, Grow the Country, includes abolishing demographic government ministries, saving about $187 million a year. Labor's promising to reinstate scrapped rural bus routes and put more cash behind the school lunch scheme. It's released a cost of living pledge, recapping some already announced promises and committing to more funding for the lunches from Term 1 2028. National wants to see every child leave school with at least 3 years of high school education. The party's campaigning on students being required to stay at school until they complete Year 11, rather than being able to leave when they turn 16. It also wants more uniform start and school finishing dates. The Greens are promising billions of dollars in funding to help young people find work. The party's campaigning on a program to guarantee work for those aged 16 to 24, costing $4.8 billion over 4 financial years. That's news.
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2: In sport, Duplessis Kerifi is back in the All Blacks camp. The Hurricanes skippers earned a recall with Anton Segna ruled out of the second Bledisloe Cup test after failing his second HIA following the Eden Park win. Kerifi's gone unselected since Dave Rennie took over as All Blacks coach. Assistant coach Mike Blair says they look forward to Kerifi joining them in Sydney.
6: Great that we get this opportunity to have a look at him. He's not been in with the group yet, but to get to know him a little bit more, his personality, his leadership, the impact he can have on the group with his game as well.
2: Black Caps all-rounder Rashin Ravindra's set to make his return from injury in the one-day international portion of the Indian cricket team's looming tour of New Zealand. Ravindra is missing the initial T20 series with the injured shoulder he suffered in a promotional shoot. Finn Allen, Tim Seifert and Lockie Ferguson are all set for ODI returns ahead of next year's ODI World Cup. That's sport. I'm Sandy Hodge.
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7: Good afternoon. The odd light shower this afternoon. Scattered rain developing late this evening with westerlies. A high of 21 with 14 overnight. Showers clearing to partly cloudy tomorrow morning. Westerlies turning northerly for a time. Marine forecast, westerly 10 knots this afternoon, becoming variable 5 late this evening.
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0: Something Got Me Started. Coromandel, CFM with your Pure Peninsula Radio. Boy, travelling from Thames to Pyrdor to work every day, lots and lots of roadworks happening at the moment and all around the Coromandel Peninsula and Hauraki District. Of course, it's the time of year. But look, we all use these roads and the people fixing them are kind of part of our community and our whānau as well. Recently, there have been a few incidents that have affected the safety of road users and road workers as well. So those temporary speed restrictions are there to keep everyone safe. So when you see the signs, please slow down. Please be patient. Look after the people who are working to improve our roads, won't you? We are 3.5 minutes away from Elton John and Kiki D. Don't Go Breaking My Heart. 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

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Vanessa Amorosi now, absolutely everybody. You're on Carmendel CFM. Good afternoon.

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0: Post Malone and Circles on Coromandel CFM. We're live and we are local and we're loving it here too. And I've got to say that this weather has been gorgeous. It's been a little bit warmer, which has been absolutely fantastic. And I say that with trepidation, it is the end of the school holidays and it is a bit of rain as well. So do take care. If you're travelling around tomorrow, just a reminder that the children will be heading back to school. They'll be excited too to see their friends and get back into routine. So do take care if you're backing out of your driveway or just cruising along. And remember, it is 20Ks past buses too. Yes, kids back at school. Isn't it exciting for us? Hopefully you've done some groceries to get some food into the lunchboxes for tomorrow and you haven't got one of those surprises from 2 weeks ago when the kids were supposed to empty the lunchbox and they haven't. Yeah, I hope that doesn't happen. Did happen to me several times. Right, 3 minutes away from London Beat, A Better Love on CFM.
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Prince 1999, Carmendal, CFM. That's it for me for this weekend. Catch you back next Saturday from 8 till 1. 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It's a Black Sea, so true. I hope you had fun going back to school tomorrow, guys. Back into routine, everyone, as well. Have a great day.

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2: In this update, Labor's promising to boost school lunches funding. If elected, it would fund lunches at $5 per meal and $6.50 for secondary students from 2028. The coalition faced criticism when it reduced the per lunch cost to $3, down from more than $8 a meal. Labor hopes more cash for the scheme could also boost local employment. National's promising a stricter line on when people should be able to leave school. The party's campaigning on students being required to stay at school until they complete Year 11. Those who found a job or are moving into further training will still be able to get exemptions. And the Greens are promising a pathway to employment for young people costing $4.8 billion over 4 years. The party's campaigning on supporting 16 to 24-year-olds to find a job if they've been out of work for 6 months, based on the Jobs for Nature program. It would team up with councils, iwi and non-profits to help young people get work and boost the Mayor's Task Force for Jobs scheme. That's news.
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2: In sport, Football Ferns coach Michael Main says the players and staff were in a team meeting and felt the full effects of the 7.7 magnitude earthquake that struck Panama City yesterday. An immediate return home is being organised for the team and the two matches against Panama have been cancelled.
5: The team's well-being in a very significant situation like this is obviously the priority for me as a coach. So we're safe and well. We're working right now on how to get our people out of Panama and back where they can be safe again.
2: The Auckland Storm have rolled into Christchurch knowing near perfection will be required to beat Canterbury in the final of rugby's Farah Palmer Cup. The unbeaten home side marched into the title decider with a thumping 57-7 semi-final win over Manawatu. In contrast, Auckland were made to fight for a 36-31 win over defending champions Waikato. That's sport. I'm Sandy Hodge.
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8: Good afternoon. The odd light shower this afternoon. Scattered rain developing late this evening with westerlies. A high of 21 with 14 overnight. Showers clearing to partly cloudy tomorrow morning. Westerlies turning northerly for a time. Marine forecast, westerly 10 knots this afternoon, becoming veerable 5 late this evening.
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from November 1980, One Step Ahead, it's Split Ends, the lead single from their sixth studio album, Waiata. Welcome to the Sweet As Kiwi Show. Kia ora, my name's Jason Myatt. Later we meet actor, director, writer and singer-songwriter Diamond Lungi. There's Dave News, new music from Rowdy's Rose, an anthem from the Mutton Birds, and from a couple of years ago, this is Ash and Gabriel, Auckland pop duo, Foley.

0: classic Kiwi anthems and the new voices. You're about to love the Sweet As Kiwi Show from 2001 Christchurch band The Feelers. Later, we highlight some new releases from Lily Linscott and Rowdy's Rose. And on the way soon, we check in for a chat and hear some new music from Julia Bell.
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0: It's the Sweet As Kiwi Show, and we do love to catch up with some Sweet As Kiwi artists. Kia ora, Julia Bell.
1: Kia ora, I'm good. How are you?
0: Awesome. Thank you so much. You have some new music coming out. We're going to talk about that in a moment. I wanted to highlight the fact that you released an EP back in April 2025, and I love this comment that I've got here on my PR stuff, which says, one of our country's strongest independent releases in years. How does that feel to hear a comment like that about your first release?
1: It feels really fulfilling because I'm not sure if you've heard much of my music, but a lot of it is really vulnerable and really honest, and kind of sometimes you feel like a little bit embarrassed to be sharing so much of your inner monologue. So to have something like that said about your like true, honest and deepest fears and everything that haunts you is kind of so rewarding. It's like, okay, well, this was kind of all worth it, you know?
0: Well, let's dig into that and talk about your writing. What is writing for Julia Bell?
1: There's so many different ways that songs come to be. I do have a daily journaling practice, and sometimes I'll get back from band practice or a really long day and the last thing I want to do is journal, but I do it anyway. I'm really strict about it. A lot of the time it feels like something you have to do rather than something you want to do. If I want to get through this life that feels so difficult for me, this is ultimately how I channel that. And sometimes you feel like you're being possessed, like you'll get to the end of a song and you're like, what even just happened? I didn't write that. I have kind of no memory of doing that. I've just kind of gone into a trance and then come out with a song, which is such a funny feeling, but I love it.
0: Describe to us your music style.
1: I'm kind of shifting from Dreamland. My debut EP was very much folk rooted, which is where all of my main influences come from. I'm kind of shifting from that folk sound to an atmospheric indie pop sound that still has the confessional songwriting of indie folk, but I'm hoping to progress that sound into a sound that can be kind of more, I don't know if the right word is like commercial, because it's not, but I just want to bring more people into my space. And for me, the ultimate goal with that sonically is to have more people be willing to listen to the music and be like, oh, there's something I really relate to here, and other people actually also experience what I'm feeling.
0: Let's talk about Aurora. Of course, it's the title of the new EP. Tell us about this song specifically.
1: This song has gone through such a journey. It started because I was on my bedroom floor and there was all of this talk going on Facebook pages of Wellington about how the Aurora was going to be visible that night. And I had said, like, I just really want to go and see the Aurora. It's like my lifelong dream. I've been Aurora chasing for a while. I've spent many nights at Red Rocks trying to see the Aurora, but so far I haven't been successful. And we were just like in the bedroom listening to music. We were specifically listening to Pink Floyd. And okay, I was already thinking about the Aurora that I was missing out on. And I was getting really caught up in this idea of being somewhere else. And then The Great Gig in the Sky came on. And I remember thinking like, wow, isn't the Aurora kind of like A Great Gig in the Sky? I think that's like a really perfect descriptor of this, you know, natural phenomenon. That's where the line, there's a great gig in the sky and I don't see, came from, because I was kind of thinking, well, there's a great gig in the sky happening right now and I don't get to see it.
0: Great to catch up. Thank you so much for your time. How about you introduce Aurora for us?
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Later, I've got a new music highlight with releases from Aubrey Mitchell, Dark Water and Steph Casey. Right now, an iconic Kiwi song written when the band were actually in Aussie, so it includes a number of references to Sydney landmarks. See if you can spot them. It's the Dudes on the Sweet As Kiwi Show.

0: Four times platinum from 1980, a song from the soundtrack of the hilarious Kiwi feature film The Tavern. Bliss from the dudes on the Sweet As Kiwi show from the 70s to right now, and every one of them ours. It's time for some Dave news. Sir Dave Dobbin is playing a one-off show at the Corraglen Tavern Sunday the 3rd of January, which is actually his 70th birthday. In his words, there's nowhere he'd rather be. Christchurch singer-songwriter Mim Jensen supports, along with Sam Cullen and his band out of Southland. And staying with Sir Dave, Footrot Flats is coming back. The Dog's Tale has been remastered in 4K and it's back in cinemas nationwide from the 28th of January, 40 years on. Dobbin wrote the whole soundtrack and won Best Film Score for it. Slice of Heaven with Herbs went to number one and sat there for 6 weeks. The new trailer for The Dog's Tale was recently released, exactly 40 years to the day since the original.
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0: 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It's Carly Binding, We Kissed. Soon, Louie's in Trouble, and next, Good Shirt.
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0: Classic Kiwi anthems and the new voices you're about to love. 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Good shirt, Sophie. Time for a new music spotlight. Lily Linscott. After the single You Can Be Happy Too hit mainstream radio, peaking at number 8 on the Aotearoa music charts and a recent headline show at San Fran in Wellington, Lily Linscott has recently debuted her new track, All I Ask.
1: 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Here it is on the Sweet As Kiwi Show.

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2: In this update, American President Donald Trump says his government's looking at joining Saudi Arabian strikes on the Houthis. A suspected Houthi attack on Riyadh Airport has killed 12 people and injured more than 300 in what Saudi Arabia labels a full-fledged war crime. It's the third attack on the airport in the nation's capital in a week. Middle East expert Hussein Ibish says the Houthis are aligned with Iran and rely on them for weapons, intelligence and training.
3: So it's a major escalation in the U.S. war with Iran as well.
2: Police are appealing for information after a fatal single-vehicle crash on Te Puke Highway yesterday. One person died and another was taken to hospital in critical condition. Detective Senior Sergeant Natalie Flower Dew Brown says a white 2005 Toyota Caldina crashed after allegedly travelling at high speed along Brown Road. She says they want to hear from anyone who may have seen the crash or the car travelling in the area before 11 a.m. That's news.
4: It was so hard when we had to say goodbye to Skittles. 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
2: In sport, the final four has been completed in rugby's NPC.
6: And he puts Waikato out of their misery. Canterbury march on into the semi-final.
2: The top seeds have thumped the eighth-place qualifiers 62-26 in the last of the quarterfinals in Christchurch on Sky Sport. Canterbury will host Taranaki, while Northland will be at home against Otago in the semi-finals. Meanwhile, the Whara-Parma Cup Premiership final between Canterbury and visiting Auckland is all set for kick-off. A return to the one-day international cricket fold for three Black Caps T20 specialists. Opening batters Finn Allen and Tim Seaford and fast bowler Lockie Ferguson have all been named for the last two matches of New Zealand's five-game home series against India. All-rounder Russian Ravindra will make his return from injury in the first three matches. That's sport. I'm Sandy Hodge.
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7: Good afternoon. The odd light shower this afternoon. Scattered rain developing late this evening with westerlies. A high of 21 with 14 overnight. Showers clearing to partly cloudy tomorrow morning. Westerlies turning northerly for a time. Marine forecast, westerly 10 knots this afternoon, becoming veerable 5 late this evening.
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from 1980, the politically charged culture from the Knobs, criticising the then Prime Minister Robert Muldoon. It's Jason with you. Coming up later, a Kiwi anthem from Coconut Rough, and we catch up on Zoom to talk to singer, songwriter, actor and mentor Diamond Lungi. We'll chat about her songwriting and producing music, and we'll hear the story behind the latest song, Wish You Well. Soon, a song that was described as supernaturally summery. This is Harper Finn right now on the Sweet As Kiwi Show.

righteous. Sister Cena says funky. How was I?

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1: 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It's OMC, how bizarre. Soon, a Kiwi classic from 1983 on the way.
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0: At the Sweet As Kiwi Show, we do love to talk to some sweet as Kiwis. Kia ora, Diamond Lungi. How are you?
1: Kia ora, malalele, Jason. I'm feeling good. It's a good day today.
0: There's a really long introduction that I could do here. Tongan New Zealand singer, multidisciplinary creative. Now, I'm going to probably stop right there because that leads me to multidisciplinary. You've been doing a lot in your career. You've been releasing some music this year. Prior to that, Miss Universe New Zealand, Miss Face of Beauty International. You've walked the catwalks across the world. You also have the Diamond Lungi Institute. But Wish You Well is this brand new song that you've got come out. Let's start talking about songwriting and music for you.
1: So songwriting and music has started for me ever since I was a young child. So my father's a musician. He is also a composer as well too. So growing up with him, I would see him put together beautiful pieces of art in terms of music. And he really inspired me to really get into the space of writing. So I got to have the best mentor that I could ask for, and that was my father. And he really guided me in terms of really putting words together that really fit well, but also told stories that I wanted to tell authentically. So everything is dedicated back to my father, the wonderful musician that he is. I absolutely would have to say it's a time that I get to share. It's very therapeutic for me. There's just the art of putting ink into a paper is just very relaxing. And, you know, like we absolutely live in a time where, of course, we have our cell phones in our hand and we're always typing away on technology, but really connecting with tools and really connecting with something that I know my father used as well too, and his father, it really creates like history for me, and it creates a new moment of me where I can tell my own story. So it's very therapeutic.
0: Let's talk about this beautiful piece of creative that you've just released, Wish You Well. Talk me through this song.
1: Yes, Wish You Well was quite a sacred piece for me. It was a conversation that I had with a family member that was navigating a very difficult time space in her life. And I remember the words I just said. I said, just wish them well. And from that idea, that's where this song, this cinematography grew and has blossomed to become what it is. And Wish You Well is basically a story about letting people go with love and peace. Naturally, the human nature of us is if things don't work out well, we tend to think about things negatively. But I definitely wanted to put a piece out there. Why can't we move on and heal in a positive manner and just let people go in love? And I know when you let things go with love and let things go with peace, you also get that back in return.
0: Diamond Lungi and Wish You Well. How about you introduce the song?
1: Kia ora, malolele everyone. This is Diamond Lungi and you are listening to my latest single called Wish You Well on Sweet As Kiwi Show.

The artists, the anthems, the interviews, 2 hours of the best that New Zealand has to offer this Sweet As Kiwi show. That is the brand new song from Diamond Lungi. It's called Wish You Well. And you definitely need to check out the short film that goes along with that. If you missed the conversation, check out our extended chat with Diamond Lungi at our website, sweetaskiwishow.nz, or just search us out on your favourite podcast app. Another new song spotlight on the way very soon. Let's go back in time right now with a song that went number 2 in Aussie and number 5 in NZ in 1975. It's Max Merritt and the Meteors, slipping away on the Sweet As Kiwi Show.

0: from the 70s to right now, and every one of them ours. Covered by many artists over the years, including Margaret Ehrlich, Max Merritt and the Meteors, Slipping Away on the Sweet Ass Kiwi Show. Let's get to some hot new stuff right now. After winning a gold last year at the International Singer-Songwriter Awards in Atlanta, Rowdy's Rose stepped into the judges' role for the 2026 International Singer-Songwriter Association Awards. It's been a busy 2026 for husband and wife modern country duo from Waikato, Rowdy's Rose, with a number of singles already released this year, including In His Arms, garnering significant attention across the United States. The newest single has just dropped, Dive Bars.
1: We'd mix it up a bit. So we've just got a release, In His Arms, which is this really emotional ballad about mental health struggles. And then we're like, bam, let's just put Dive Bars out, which is the sassy country rock song. It's working hard, working your way from the ground up as artists, and the sights and the experiences that you encounter along the way. Like one of the lines, I've played rooms and spaces full of empty rows, and then I've sold every single ticket to a show. So it's just the polarizing experiences that you go through, where sometimes you're like, is anyone

puts forth new life again. Green grasses grow, flowers lift their heads.

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Max is on the way after some more new releases. Rising Māori songwriter, producer and audio engineer Aubrey Mitchell proves she's a triple threat while showcasing a darker and moodier side of her sound on her latest single, Where She Goes.

sides of the band? Well, someone has to make disciplined, riff-driven metal which comes on like a tank on a racetrack. So why not this trio out of New Plymouth? Darkwater, In Spite Of, from the forthcoming third studio album expected later this year.

Last week's feature artist, Carpenter Coast singer, songwriter, and multi-instrumentalist Steph Casey releases her next single and title track of her forthcoming EP, 10,000 Hail Marys. 10,000.

Store. Playing the best that New Zealand has to offer. It's the Sweet As Kiwi Show. We do love some Sweet As new music. That's Max LA and Crybaby. I hope you can join us next week. We check in with Flax about their name change and new music. And from Tauranga, we're joined for a chat and new music from Sophie Maud. And there's Kiwi music news and those classic Kiwi anthems too. Oh, it's so true. Oh, yeah. Ka kite anō.

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2: In this update, a person has died in a house fire at a South Auckland duplex today. Fire and emergency were called to Otahuhu's High Street at 11.45 this morning, where one person was removed from the house. They say despite medical attention, the person died at the scene. Police say there's nothing to indicate the blaze is suspicious. A body has been found in the water near Lower Hutt. Emergency services were called to Eastbourne Wharf about 20 past 2 this afternoon, where they found the deceased man. Work is ongoing to identify the man, and police are appealing for any information about any potential missing people. They say it does not appear the man's been in the water particularly long. Winston Peters says immigration must serve New Zealand's interests as he campaigns on doing away with the accredited employer work visa. New Zealand First would replace the scheme with a greater focus on skilled shortages. It would tie entry to a named occupation and region with demonstrated need. Mr. Peters told the Dunedin public meeting, "We need skilled migrants where New Zealanders cannot fill the job."
3: In short, if you're coming to New Zealand, we want to know where you're going to work. And in fact, if you're going to go some parts of the country, we're going to give you a better chance because we need that specialist down there. Not all heading to Auckland.
2: The ACT Party says it's unable to campaign on income tax relief right now. ACT's fiscal plan, released today, comes with a proposal to gradually lift the superannuation age to 67 by 2035. The party wants to bring foreign aid spending to 2017 levels and bring down public spending outside frontline services. That saves $9.9 billion over 4 years. Party leader David Seymour says now is the time for a pathway to surplus.
4: It is irresponsible to cut taxes when you're borrowing money against your children's taxes. People that are too young to vote in this election shouldn't be getting more debt put on them because we cut income taxes now.
2: That's news.
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2: In sport, confidence from Finn Allen that he'll be returning to one-day international cricket a better player than when he last played for the Black Caps in the format. 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
7: I'd like to think I've come a long way. 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
2: Canterbury captain Brodie McAllister has bagged a first half hat-trick of rolling maul tries in their 62-26 win over Waikato. That's in the last of rugby's NPC quarter-finals for the weekend. That's sport. I'm Joe Gilfillan.
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8: Good afternoon. The odd light shower this afternoon. Scattered rain developing late this evening with westerlies. A high of 21 with 14 overnight. Showers clearing to partly cloudy tomorrow morning. Westerlies turning northerly for a time. Marine forecast, westerly 10 knots this afternoon, becoming variable 5 late this evening.
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9: To another New Zealand Retro Weekly Top 40 Countdown. My name's Rob Walker. That fellow there, his name is Azza. We're about to bring you this week's countdown. This time round, we're going back in time to the tune of 34 years. It's October, this very week of October, here in New Zealand, 1992. Yep, let's get into our countdown, shall we?
16: Well, now let's settle down, all of us, and enjoy the sounds we like most of all. Some really good music.
17: Number 40.
9: Well, we're kicking off this week's countdown with a couple of legends performing together. Those two are Debbie Harwood and Kim Willoughby, who'd been in our chart for 3 weeks at this stage, with a cover of an old song from Three Dog Night at number 40. Here is Debbie Harwood on how they came about doing this song.
18: Kim Willoughby and I wanted to record a song together, and we'd had a bit of success with Melting Pot and Free Ride, and she was also going out at the time with Ian Morris, who's one of the greatest producers ever in this country, and I was married to Ricky Morris, so we asked Ian if he would produce the old Three Dog Night song Black and White for us, and released it, did a video. It was so much fun. We had our babies involved in the video, and it did really well on the charts, actually.
9: Black and White, Debbie Harwood and Kim

Black and White, Debbie Hartwood and Kim Willoughby, down from number 37 to number 40 this week back in 1992. The song had been in the chart for 3 weeks. Of course, Three Dog Night did the song originally back in 1972. Well, in 1992, Lionel Richie had released a compilation album called Back to Front. It was a great compilation of, well, a bunch of incredible songs, but three new songs or previously unreleased songs were included on the album, including this one at number 39, a brand new entry, Lionel Richie, It's My Destiny.

0: The New Zealand Retro Weekly Top 40 Countdown with Lionel Richie and My Destiny. I haven't heard that song since 1992. From his compilation, bit of a greatest hits album, Back to Front, our number 24 album this week.
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0: An Aussie band, Hunters and Collectors, in our number 38 position from 1992, in a song that charted better in New Zealand than it did in Oz. We the People, Hunters and Collectors, at number 38.

0: 38 on this week's countdown. This week of October of 1992, We the People, Hunters and Collectors, down from number 36, they've been in the chart for 2 weeks, charting better here than they're in their homeland. Our countdown continues in a moment. Don't go anywhere. 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
0: Welcome back to our countdown this week of October of 1992. At number 37 comes Arrested Development with a bit of a sample from Alphabet Street from Prince in the Song. The song has been on the chart for 12 weeks. It's Tennessee at number 37. Tennessee.

0: tennis.
1: Number 37 on this week's New Zealand Retro Weekly Top 40 Countdown. You can hear a bit of Prince in there, can't you? Tennessee from Arrested Development. The song had been on the chart for 12 weeks. That's impressive.
2: Number 36.
1: Righto. Do you remember the TV show called Alf v. the Dane Pet? It ran on our TV screens from 83 to 86. It was a great series. And the guy that played Leonard or Oz Osborne on the show was a guy called Jimmy Nail. He's on our chart at number 36 with a brand new entry. It's Ain't No Doubt.
3: Says, it's not you, it's me. I need a little time, a little space, a place to find myself again, you know. Oh yeah, I know a goodbye when I hear it.

0: Oh, what a great song from Jimmy Dale, surprising everybody by appearing on the music charts with Ain't No Doubt, the song co-written by Charlie Daw of Pilot of the Airwaves fame. Who knew? Great song. The song had been on our chart for, well, just this week at number 36.
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0: Over to Australia for our number 35 song from the Rockmelons featuring Denny Hines. Now, this song has been in our chart for 6 weeks from an album that was bubbling under at number 47 called Form One Planet.

0: It's Not Over, the Rock Melons, featuring Denny Hines, of course, the daughter of Marsha Hines. That song had been in our chart for 6 weeks. The album bubbling under it, number 47, Form One Planet was the name of it. Our countdown will continue in a moment this week of October of 1992.
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0: Welcome back to the countdown. We're in 1992. It's October. A Kiwi song that appears in our chart number 34 took us all by surprise, from a rock band called Deep Flowers. New Zealand rock band embracing their big rock sound, recorded in Phil Rudd's studio in Tauranga. It's Lisa, their debut single at number 34.

0: number 34 on this week's Countdown. Kiwi music from Dead Flowers and the song Lisa. He's been on our chart for 8 weeks. Just a few spots down, though, from number 31 to 34. The following year, in February of 1993, they opened for Guns N' Roses at Mount Smart Stadium.
1: Number 33.
0: Bit of a change of pace, though, for our next song from Rude Boys, who'd had a big hit with Written All Over Your Face and followed it up in 92 with this song, My Kind of Girl, at number 33. Rude Boys.

0: 33. My Kind of Girl, that's Rude Boys, up from number 48 to number 33. That's a decent leap up the chart, isn't it? Song I've been on our chart for 3 weeks at this stage.
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0: Well, right at the start of September of 1992, Sinead O'Connor released a song called Success Has Made a Failure of Our Home, which was the lead single from her covers album, Am I Not Your Girl? Now, the song was originally recorded by Loretta Lynn in 1962, simply known then as Success. Sinead O'Connor on our chart at number 32.

0: the New Zealand Retro Weekly Top 40 Countdown, number 32, and success has made a failure of our home. From the late Sinead O'Connor from that album, Am I Not Your Girl, a covers album, our number 5 album this week, incidentally. She caused a bit of controversy around 1992, and we'll hear more about that in our Retro World News headlines a little bit later on in the program with Darren Mills.
1: Number 31.
0: Hey, in our number 31 position comes a song originally a hit for Casey and the Sunshine Band. Yeah, they did it way back in 1979. But in 1992, an Italian Eurodance group called W released a version of it. But a UK band called KWS did a complete sound-alike cover of W's arrangement. Are you keeping up? Please don't go, KWS, at number 31.

0: number 31 on this week's New Zealand Retro Weekly Top 40 Countdown. That song had been in the chart for 11 weeks. Bit of retro in 92 from KC's Please Don't Go, performed by a UK band called KWS. Number 31. Hey, our countdown will continue in a moment. Don't go anywhere. And if you do, come back here. I'll save you a seat. Right there next to me. 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
0: With a wee bit of time up my short sleeves, well, it's that time of year, comes an album in our number 31 position on the album chart, but the album had spent 45 weeks in it. It was called The Best, and it was the best of the late Tina Turner. Just amazing, eh? As part of the release of the album, she did a remix of an old song of her own. Yeah, she did the song originally in 1973 from the album The Best, Nutbush City Limits, the 90s version. It's Tina Turner.

0: Tina Turner on the New Zealand Retro Weekly Top 40 Countdown this week of October 1992. From the album The Best, which had spent 45 weeks in our album chart, number 31 this week, the 90s version of Nut Bush City Limits. Love that. Our countdown continues in just a moment.
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3: In this update, police are appealing for information after a driver involved in a Hawke's Bay crash which seriously injured a motorcyclist left the scene. This happened on Evenden Road in Twyford around midday. Any witnesses or people with dashcam footage are asked to contact police. The Greens' promise to get young people jobs is being labelled ambitious. The party's campaigning on guaranteeing work for those aged 16 to 24 by teaming up with iwi in the public sector to subsidise wages for community initiatives paying a living wage. The Mayor's Task Force for Jobs helps young people into jobs, and Chair Gore Mayor Ben Bell says it'll be interesting to see how this plan works.
4: It would be quite an upscaling of what Mayor's Task Force currently does. I know that local government mayors will be very keen. It might take slightly longer than is being predicted.
3: ACT is adding to the superannuation debate, planning to lift the age gradually to 67 by 2035. People who've spent years in physically demanding roles could have compassionate early access. ACT also wants to reduce foreign aid spending and return government spending outside frontline services to 2017 levels, adjusted for inflation and population increases. Leader David Seymour says it's urgent that we discuss the pension.
5: If we don't do this, it will be forced on us. Maybe in 5 years, maybe in 10 years, and there'll be no warning.
3: Winston Peters says the accredited employer work visa is a farce he wants to scrap. The New Zealand First leader says we need skilled migrants in areas where Kiwis cannot reasonably fill the job. The party's campaigning on replacing the scheme with entry into New Zealand tied to a named occupation, region and need, rather than just a business. Mr. Peters says immigration must serve our economic interests and complement our workforce.
6: If the job is routine, the evidence is fiction and so-called shortage can be solved by offering a proper wage, the answer will be no. We are a country with an immigration system, not an international labour hire agency with a flag.
3: That's news.
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3: In sport, a glass half-full view from assistant coach Neil Barnes over more All Blacks injuries. Asafo Amua, Anton Segner, Leroy Carter and Ethan Blackadder are out of the second Bledisloe test in Sydney. They've been replaced by George Bell, Duplessis Kidafi, Anton Leonard-Brown and Jamie Hanna. Barnes is focused on those joining the group.
9: Sometimes you can look at the negative side of having injuries, but it also gives you an opportunity to try another person and see what they bring to the table, get to know them. You know, as we move forward, that's always going to be important.
3: Canterbury has beaten Waikato 62-26 in the last of the NPC quarterfinals. An immediate return home for the football Ferns, with their two matches with Panama cancelled, this after the earthquake in Panama City yesterday. That's sport. I'm Joe Gilfillan.
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10: Well, good evening. 14 overnight tonight. Showers clearing to partly cloudy tomorrow morning with westerlies turning northerly for a time. In the marine forecast, variable 5 knots this evening, westerly 10 knots tomorrow.
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0: We're in this week of October of 1992 for this week's New Zealand Retro Weekly Top 40 Countdown. Let's get back into it, shall we?
12: Dudes, you guys are going to go back in time.
13: Yeah!
12: You are going to have the most excellent adventure.
0: Number 30. At number 30 comes a song from Tori Amos. In fact, the fifth single to come off her debut album, Little Earthquakes. The album sitting at number 25 over there on the album chart. Such a gorgeous song, though. Crucify, Tori Amos, at number 30. Everything.

0: Number 30, Crucify from Tori Amos. I had a copy of that on Kasingle. Do you remember them? Just two songs, you know, just like a 45, only on cassette. The song had been in our chart for 6 weeks.
1: 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Number
0: 29. Kiwi music in our number 29 position, straight out of Dunedin, comes Straight Jacket Fits. They've gone to Australia to record this EP. The EP was called Done. It's the title track from that EP on our chart at number 29.

0: number 29 this week in October of 1992. The EP Done from Straightjacket Fitz. And it's been in our chart, our singles chart, because EPs were counted in the singles chart for 15 weeks at this stage. And in the year of 2008, they were inducted into the New Zealand Music Hall of Fame.
1: Number 28.
0: Rightio, hey, number 28 comes a song from an album called Blood Sugar Sex Magic, our number 12 album from Red Hot Chili Peppers. It had been in the album chart for an amazing 49 weeks at this stage. This gorgeous song was on it, and at number 28 this week in October of 1992, it's Breaking the Girl, Red Hot Chili.

0: Red Hot Chili Peppers breaking the girl down from number 24 from the previous week to number 28. That album, Blood Sugar Sex Magic. Amazing, eh? 49 weeks in our album chart at this point.
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2: Number 27.
0: It's off to the movies for a number 27 song. Now, if you listen carefully, the song's percussion features the sound of a Zippo lighter. Have a listen in a minute. Here is Sting on who he wrote the song for.
3: It was written for the movie Lethal Weapon, which starred Danny Glover and Mel Gibson. And I was asked to write a song that reflected their relationship to macho guys, and Eric had written the music, and I was asked to write the lyrics and the song. I think I put it on one of my previous records, and it was a very good duet.
0: Sting and Eric Clapton, It's Probably Me.

0: It's Probably Me. That's Sting with Eric Clapton. Number 27, the song has been in our chart for 12 weeks from the movie Lethal Weapon 3. We're in October of 1992. We're going to check in with our newsroom in just a moment. 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
11: Kia ora, I'm Darren Mills and here are some of the news stories and events from around the world back in October of 1992. On October the 3rd, American Queen of Pop, the singer Madonna, premiered her erotica music video on MTV. Also on the 3rd of October, after performing a song protesting alleged Catholic Church child sexual abuse, Irish singer-songwriter Sinead O'Connor ripped up a photograph of the Pope, John Paul II, on the American TV show Saturday Night Live, creating huge controversy. And also on the 3rd of October, American lawyer and future US President Barack Obama got married. He wed fellow American lawyer Michelle Robinson, who was 28, Obama was 31 at the time, in Chicago, Illinois. Speaking of Madonna, on the 21st of October, Madonna's book Sex went on sale. And on the 31st of October, John Paul II, on behalf of the Roman Catholic Church, apologized for its treatment of Italian astronomer Galileo Galilei after 359 years, acknowledging he had been right about the Earth revolving around the Sun. And that was just some of the news making headlines and events from around the world back in October of 1992. I'm Darren Mills, and now it's back to the hits on the New Zealand Retro Weekly Top 40 Countdown with Rob Walker.
0: Thanks, Darren. And Darren will have some New Zealand news headlines a bit later in the show.
12: Number 26.
0: Well, Roger Waters, ex-Pink Floyd, is on our chart at number 26 with a song from his album Amused to Death, his third solo album. A song that the BBC refused to play because of its controversial lyrics. We're going to play it at number 26. What God Wants, Part 1, it's Roger Waters.

God wants sex. God wants freedom. God wants

0: Zealand Retro Weekly Top 40 Countdown, breaking out the rarities and the songs that appeared in our chart in 1992. What God Wants, Part 1, Roger Waters at number 26 from his album Amused to Death. Some big names behind him in that song. Jeff Beck, for example, on lead guitar. Randy Jackson on bass.
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0: Number 25. Well, Canadian rocker Tom Cochrane was riding high on the charts in 1992 here in New Zealand with an album called Mad Mad World. From it comes our number 25 song. It's No Regrets. It's Tom Cochrane.

0: Cochran and No Regrets at number 25 back in 1992. The song had been in the chart for 2 weeks.
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0: Yeah, he's also in the number 24 position with The Big One, which came out just before No Regrets. Life is a Highway, Tom Cochran at number 24.

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1: Number 23. Welcome back to our countdown this week. October of 1992 is where we are.
2: Are you ready?
1: Number 23 comes an awesome duet, the late Luther Vandross and Janet Jackson, featured in the soundtrack of the 92 film More Money, starring Damon Wayans. Great song, in fact nominated for the Grammy Award for Best R&B Performance by Duo. The best things in life are free. At number 23.

0: number 23 on this week's Countdown, the best things in life are free from Luther Vandross and Janet Jackson for the movie More Money. The song was composed by Jimmy Jam, Terry Lewis, Michael Bivins, Ronnie DeVoe. These are all very well-known names, aren't they? And Richard Finch and Harry Wayne Casey. Even more famous. Amazing song.
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0: At number 22, it's Kiwi Stuff with a brand new entry from the Greg Johnson set. Released as the follow-up to their debut, Isabel. This is a new entry at 22. It's Talk in This Town, the Greg Johnson set.

0: Kiwi music on a Kiwi chart, the New Zealand Retro Weekly Top 40 Countdown, talking this town from the Greg Johnson set. A new entry and a respectable entry into the chart. Number 22, it has to be said.
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0: We go unplugged, in fact, MTV unplugged for our number 21 song from Mariah Carey's Unplugged album from the recording of the show. At the show, she did a cover of the Jackson 5 hit from 1970, and it was a last-minute addition to her show. Featuring her backing singer, Trey Lorenz, it's I'll Be There.

0: A gorgeous rendition of the old Jackson 5 hit from 1970 from Mariah Carey, Trailer Ends. And I'll be there from the MTV Unplugged special and from the album that came with it. Great song. At number 21, don't go anywhere. Our countdown enters the halfway stage. Bring on the oranges in just a moment. 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
9: Well, good evening. 14 overnight tonight. Showers clearing to partly cloudy tomorrow morning with westerlies turning northerly for a time. In the marine forecast, variable 5 knots this evening, westerly 10 knots tomorrow.
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0: In the immortal words of Bon Jovi. We're halfway through this week's countdown, the top 40 of New Zealand, this week of October of 1992. Let's get back into it.
11: Number 20.
0: At number 20 comes the Eurodance group from Germany called Snap, complete with an exclamation mark. Don't forget that. It's rhythm as a dancer. Ooh, dancer? It's Snap.

0: Rhythm is a Dancer on the New Zealand Retro Weekly Top 40 Countdown from Snap. The song had been in the chart for 6 weeks. This stage, moving up from 27 to number 20. Number 19. Well, in 1992, we were a few years away from the first Shrek movie, but the song that features in one of the Shrek movies was in our chart at number 19, Sir Mix-a-Lot. It's Baby Got Back on the Retro Top 40.
1: Oh my God, Becky, look at her butt. It is so big. She looks like one of those rap guys' girlfriends that, you know, who understands those rap guys? They only talk to her because she looks like a total prostitute, okay? I mean, her butt is just so big. I can't believe it's just so round. It's like out there. I mean, gross.

0: Baby Got Back. Sue Mix-a-Lot at number 19 on this week's chart. The song, a little controversial at the time, but these days, nah, it's just a bit of fun. Hey, it even featured in Friends. Yeah, this song had been on our chart for 10 weeks.
1: This is the New Zealand Retro Weekly 1240, October 1992.
0: Well, in 1992, Michael Jackson was on our chart in the number 18 position from his album Dangerous. The song had been out for 3 weeks, jumping from number 30 the previous week to number 18. Who is it? It's Michael Jackson.

0: Michael Jackson, Who Is It? Number 18 on the New Zealand Retro Weekly Top 40 Countdown. It had been in our chart for 3 weeks at this stage. The album it came from, Dangerous.
1: Number 17.
0: Well, during the making of our 1992 movie Beauty and the Beast, Disney was looking for a singer, an upcoming singer, who could sing the title track from the movie, and they came across Celine Dion, pairing her with Peebo Bryson. Disney themselves saying they were surprised at the success of the song. Beauty and the Beast, Celine Dion, and the late Peebo Bryson at number 17.

0: are beautiful. The Beauty and the Beast, Celine Dion and the late Peabo Bryson at number 17 on our chart this week back in 1992. The song launching Celine Dion into international pop stardom while she was still learning to sing in English. And sadly, we lost Peabo Bryson earlier this year, June of 2026, at the age of 75. Our countdown from this week of October of 1992 will continue in just a moment. 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
6: This is the NZ Retro Weekly Top 40 News. Kia ora, I'm Darren Mills and here are some of the news stories and events from here in New Zealand back in October of 1992. On the 1st of October, the then National Member of Parliament for Tauranga, Winston Peters, was expelled from the National Party caucus. On the 4th of October, New Zealand's most successful motor racing driver, Denny Holm, died of a suspected heart attack whilst driving in the Bathurst 1000 endurance race west of Sydney. Holm, the 1967 Formula One world champion, was driving his BMW M3 in the 33rd lap of the 161-lap race when his car drifted off the side of the track onto the grass. 5th of October, the US moratorium on nuclear testing was signed into law by President George H.W. Bush and was welcomed as a great step forward by the New Zealand government. Minister of Disarmament and Arms Control Doug Graham said, "We had sought to halt nuclear testing for many years and the time was now right for those hopes to be fulfilled." Also, on October 5, New Zealand's amateur men's golf team blossomed into world champions in the Eisenhower Trophy, surging to a dramatic win against the Americans at the Capilano Golf Course in Vancouver in Canada. 20-year-old Philip Totorangi of Auckland was the leading individual by one from the team veteran and the Australian amateur champion Michael Campbell, who was 23, of Wellington. Totorangi's score of 271 was 9 under par. October the 11th, Susan Devoy retired a champion after winning her fourth World Women's Squash title, which was also in Canada. October 19, the Fred Hollows Foundation launched in New Zealand. The foundation was launched in Australia by the Kiwi-born ophthalmologist to treat eye problems in poorer countries. Within 6 years, 200,000 people had their eyesight restored via cataract surgery. 27th of October, New Zealand was elected to the UN Security Council for 2 years on the third ballot by beating Sweden
7: Sweden 117 votes to 55. And that was just some of the news-making headlines and events from here in New Zealand back in October of 1992. I'm Darren Mills, and now it's back to the hits on the New Zealand Retro Weekly Top 40 Countdown with Rob Walker.
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0: Number 16. Welcome back to our countdown this week of October of 1992 is where we are. It's Kiwi music in our number 16 position. From Kiwi, Jan Hellriegel. Here she is.
9: Well, the way I feel was like Cassandra's Ears played it. So it was really old. It was one of the first demos I did, but we played it in the girls' band. And then sort of went back to the drawing board and wrote another verse for it, like the intro verse. Mark Peterson, the guitar player, and me sat down one day and played around with a few little riffs for that. It sort of spindly sound at the beginning, that really lovely guitar part. Put it with the chorus, which was always pretty much the same.
0: From the album It's My Sin, our number 10 album, The Way I Feel, at number 16.

0: Number 16 on this week's New Zealand Retro Weekly Top 40 Countdown, The Way I Feel, Jan Hellriegel. What a song. She's awesome. The album It's My Sin, our number 10 album. It had spent 3 weeks in our album chart at this point.
1: Number 15.
0: It's a big song in our number 15 position from Guns N' Roses. Slash from GNR said in his autobiography that the band originally recorded the song in 1986 as an 18-minute version. It's a symphonic ballad from their album Use Your Illusion 1. It's November Rain at number 15.

0: number 15 on this week's New Zealand Retro Weekly Top 40 Countdown, November Rain from Guns N' Roses. The song had been on our chart for 26 weeks. What a masterpiece it is, isn't it? They said it would never work. It did. Up from number 17 to number 15.
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0: Number 14. It's a real change of pace from that song to our number 14 song from a US R&B group called High Five. This song has been in the singles chart for 5 weeks. She's playing hard to get. It's

0: bi-weekly Tom 40 countdown this week of October 1992. She's playing Hard to Get from High Five. They'd been in the chart for 5 weeks with that song at this stage. One of the original members of the group, Roderick Clark, was injured in a crash, leaving him paralyzed from his neck down, and he had to leave the group just prior to that song coming out. Our countdown will continue in just a moment.
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0: Welcome back to our countdown. We're in October of 1992 for this week's New Zealand chart. And our number 13 position comes from Liddell Townsell.
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0: The song has been in the chart for 5 weeks, up from number 20 to number 13. It's the title of Nu Nu on the Retro Time 40.

0: new Liddell Townsell at number 13 on this week's countdown. The song has been in our chart for 5 weeks, up from number 20 to number 13.
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0: Number 12. Well, it's an oldie, an old song in our number 12 position, released originally in 1973 from T-Rex. Back in our chart in 1992. Why? Because it was being used for a TV commercial for Levi's jeans, starring Brad Pitt. It's 20th Century Boy, T-Rex.

0: Top 40 Countdown. It's 1992 for this countdown, this week of October, but that song from 73 was at number 12. Go figure. Yes, it was an ATV ad for Levi's jeans. That's why. 20th Century Boy from T-Rex.
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0: Number 11. Armed with a $500,000 recording contract, Kiwi Margaret Ehrlich was in Sydney recording her album Chameleon Dreams. The album was our number 18 album this week back in 1992. Fairly new too, it'd only been out for 2 weeks. From it comes this gorgeous song though. Boy in the Moon, the late Margaret Ehrlich at number 11.

song, Boy in the Moon, at number 11 from the late Margaret Ehrlich. What a beautiful song. The song had been on our chart for 4 weeks at this stage. We miss Margaret Ehrlich. She passed away in August of 2022, not that long ago, at the age of 57, surrounded by her family after a 2.5 year struggle with cancer. Right. Our countdown continues in a moment. It's 1992. 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
10: We're back with the retro.
11: We're into the final hour. We're into the top 10 from this week of October here in New Zealand. Our charts this week, 1992, is where we are. Let's get into the countdown. I'm loving this.
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11: Number 10. Oh, it's Kiwi music. Awesome Kiwi music in our number 10 position. And it's a cover of an old song from 1986 from Eric Clapton. You may not have known that. It is, of course, New Zealand's own Annie Crummer. Here she is.
14: I only really listened to See What Love Can Do, Eric Clapton's version, just to sort of get a feel of the melody. Give me a song, whether it be a cover or whether it be an original. I just have to do it the way that I would do it. I think it's really important for you to actually add your own touches to your versions.
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See What Love Can Do from Annie Crummer at number 10 with Herbs. The song had been in our chart for 3 weeks at this stage. A cover of a song written and recorded by Eric Clapton back in 1986. Number 9. Well, Bobby Brown's on our chart in 1992 from the album called Bobby, our number 19 album. Humping Around had been on our chart for 7 weeks. This week at number 9, it's Bobby Brown.

0: Number 9, Humping Around from Bobby Brown, the song down from number 3 from the previous week. Still hanging in there though, still in the top 10 from Bobby Brown's album, Bobby, and number 19, Hour.
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0: At number 8 comes one of the more unusual songs in this week's countdown from Smart Ease. And a song called Sesame's Treat, using, of course, the theme from Sesame Street from 69, at number 8.

0: number 8 on the New Zealand Retro Weekly Top 40 Countdown. Go figure. Sesame's Treat was the name of the song using Sesame Street theme from 1969. The song had been in the chart for 2 weeks. Entered the chart the previous week at number 23. This week at number 8. You Bought It. Our countdown continues in just a moment.
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2: Well, good evening. 14 overnight tonight. Showers clearing to partly cloudy tomorrow morning with westerlies turning northerly for a time. And the marine forecast, variable 5 knots this evening, westerly 10 knots tomorrow.
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0: Number 7. If we look back at 1969, Kiwi bands The Formula with Wayne Mason had a huge hit with a song called Nature. Yeah, back in 1969. Well, the same song was in our chart in 1992, this time performed by another Kiwi band, The Mutton Birds. Here is Don McGlashan on his thoughts on how Wayne Mason wrote the song.
8: Knowing Wayne, whatever the rest of his life might have contained, it's when he sits down to write, he's drawing on the real world. It's just the way he sees it that makes it transcendent. I think that's one of the things that makes it such a good song. To have something that is that passionate and unequivocal, that, you know, that idea of lying down on the bush floor and looking up at the sky and just being open to nature and feeling that nature is benevolent, I think that's why it's such a lovely song.
0: It's Nature, The Mutton Birds at number 7.

Number 7 on this week's Countdown, Nature, the Mutton Birds. The song had been in our chart for 9 weeks, the original from the Formula in 1969. The album, the Mutton Birds, our number 7 album over there on the album chart. Yeah, right there, next to 6. And this is where John Cicada entered the music scene in 1992 from his debut album, but the second release, the song with backing vocals from Gloria Estefan, is Just Another Day at number 6.

0: Number six on the New Zealand Retro Weekly Top 40 Countdown, Just Another Day, from John Cicada. The song has been in our chart for 8 weeks, up from number 20 to number six. You can hear Gloria Estefan on backing vocals, can't you?
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0: Number five. Radio then. Hey, at number five comes a song from In Vogue. You may not know, it's actually a cover. Originally recorded by Aretha Franklin back in 1976 for a movie called Sparkle. 15 years after that movie was released, In Vogue recorded Giving Him Something He Can Feel at number

0: Number five on this week's New Zealand Retro Weekly Top 40 Countdown, giving him something he can feel. The Aretha Franklin song originally, but they'd been in the chart for 7 weeks with their version last week in 92. It'd been at the number two position, number five this week. So close to a number one song, I wouldn't go anywhere. Stay right there. Reed Brothers Hardware brings you the New Zealand Retro Weekly Top 40, your trusted hardware store in Thames, and now available online anytime at reedbros.co.nz.
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0: Number 4. Welcome back to our countdown. This week of October of 1992 is where we've been. It's where we'll stay till we hit our number one song. It's a big one too. At number four comes a song which was originally hit in 1957 by the Champs, although a few more lyrics in this version from ALT in The Lost Civilization. It's Tequila at number four.

0: Hadn't number four, Tequila, AOT, and The Lost Civilization. They'd been in the chat for 3 weeks with that song. It's irresistible, isn't it? The song up from number seven to number four this week.
1: We are loving the retro. The New Zealand Retro Weekly Top 40. As the numbers get smaller, the hits get bigger.
2: Number three.
0: It's the second entry in this week's countdown for Guns N' Roses, and this time round it's a cover of the Bob Dylan classic done in 1973 by him. Guns N' Roses, 1992 at number three, Knocking on Heaven's Door.

0: Knocking on Heaven's Door from Guns N' Roses, up from number four to number three, the song you've been in the chart for 6 weeks at this stage, from the original Bob Dylan classic of 1973. Such a cool song. Guns N' Roses giving it their rock treatment.
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0: Number two. Well, we're miles from rock in our number two position with Boys to Men, and probably the song they're most well known for. The song had been in our chart for a mere 2 weeks. This week at number two, almost making it, it's The End of the Road, it's Boys to Men.

In our number two position this week, up from number six, not quite reaching number one, which means somebody was holding them out of the number one position. And who was that? Well, you'll find out in just a moment for this week's Countdown, October 1992.

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2: Alrighty, it's time to bring you your number one song from this week of October 1992 on the New Zealand charts here in New Zealand on the New Zealand Retro Weekly Top 40 Countdown. Just a quick mention, over there on the album chart, the number one position was held by Eric Clapton, his Unplugged album. It had been in the chart for 6 weeks and finally reaching the number one position. Alrighty, Ezra, me old mate, let's do it, shall we? Let's play our number one song.
3: Number one.
2: Well, your number one song is a song that was almost recorded by the Oak Ridge Boys. I'll explain in a moment. Billy Ray Cyrus on our chart at number one with

0: achy breaky heart from Billy Ray Cyrus at number one, holding steady at number one this week back in 1992. It was hard to escape that song. It was being played everywhere. The song had been on our chart for 9 weeks at this stage. Here, the Oak Ridge Boys were offered the song, but they didn't like the words achy breaky, so turned it down. The song was written by an amateur songwriter, Don Von Tress, from Tennessee, when he was just fooling around on a guitar. Yeah, huge achy breaky heart, Billy Ray Cyrus on our chart. And that's our countdown. Thanks to Rick Perry. Thanks to Darren Mills for the news headlines. Thanks to Dan O'Day, LA Force Productions and Radio Express. Thanks to all of our local independent stations across the country and in Rarotonga, Australia, the USA and the UK. 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It's our archives page, absoundbites.co.nz. Righto, next week we look back at the New Zealand charts of October of 1982, skipping back a short 10 years.
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0: Thanks to me old mate Azza for putting the show together. Until next week, look after yourself. You know I worry about you. My name's Rob Walker and I'm out of here.
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1: Well, good evening. 14 overnight tonight. Showers clearing to partly cloudy tomorrow morning with westerlies turning northerly for a time. And the marine forecast, variable 5 knots this evening, westerly 10 knots tomorrow.

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1: Well, good evening. 14 overnight tonight. Showers clearing to partly cloudy tomorrow morning with westerlies turning northerly for a time. And the marine forecast, variable 5 knots this evening, westerly 10 knots tomorrow.

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1: Well, good evening. 14 overnight tonight. Showers clearing to partly cloudy tomorrow morning with westerlies turning northerly for a time. And the marine forecast, variable 5 knots this evening, westerly 10 knots tomorrow.

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0: Hey, it's Fabian. Wake up in paradise with the Coromandel CFM's Big Breakfast Show. 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
1: They say the holy water's watered down, and this town's lost its faith. Our colors will fade eventually, so if our time is running out, day after day, we'll make the mundane a masterpiece. 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
2: In this update, it might not suit every student, but a leading principal is welcoming the overall goal of National's plan to keep students at school until the end of Year 11. Currently, they can leave once they turn 16. Secondary Principals Council Chair and Whangaparao College Principal Steve McCracken generally wants kids to stay at school for as long as possible. He says while early leaving exemptions would still be possible, not everyone meets the criteria.
3: It is lifting and raising the bar, but would cause some tension for some young people as well.
2: Meanwhile, an economist says it's good ACT is addressing the superannuation issue, but it only solves part of the problem. The party's fiscal plan comes with a proposal to gradually lift the eligibility age to 67 by 2035. It also wants to bring public spending outside frontline services down to 2017 levels, cutting a total of $9.9 billion over 4 years. Bagri Economics Managing Director Cameron Bagri says we're going to need more mechanisms to address the cost of an ageing population.
4: The fiscal cost of an ageing population doesn't just come through New Zealand superannuation, it comes through health expenditure. The healthcare costs rise with age.
2: A 58-year-old man's due in court today facing two charges of murder in relation to a double homicide in East Christchurch. Emergency services were called to Olivier's Road in Phillipstown in the early hours of Saturday morning. A major milestone for the South Island's health system as Dunedin Hospital's new outpatients building opens its doors to patients. The five-storey Whare Matutu brings specialist outpatient, diagnostic and day procedure services together under one roof. A new group says it's time New Zealand followed Australia and proudly displayed a second flag on our most famous bridge. The flagpole campaign wants the Tino Rangatiratanga flag flown on Auckland's Harbour Bridge year-round, not just on Waitangi Day. Australia started displaying the Aboriginal flag on Sydney's Harbour Bridge permanently in 2022. That's news.
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2: In sport to Formula One.
8: And finally, Max Verstappen wins the Singapore Grand Prix for the first time in his career. And that space on the mantelpiece is about to be replaced by the largest trophy available tonight.
2: Meanwhile, Liam Lawson has completed his third double points weekend of the season, courtesy of seventh in the main race after securing fifth in the sprint. He's ninth in the overall standings. Supercars drivers Brody Kostecki and Todd Hazelwood have won the Bathurst 1000 title, taking the lead on the final lap when Anton Di Pasquale ran out of fuel. Home NPC rugby semi-finals have been booked for Northland against Otago on Friday and Canterbury against Taranaki on Sunday. That's sport. I'm Jodie Gill.
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9: 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You're back with Fabian. Occasional rain today, clearing this evening. Marine forecast, southwesterly 10, rising to 15 knots for a time this afternoon. Sea is slight, easterly swell of half a metre. Today's high up to 21 degrees with all the clouds right now. It is 16 in Ketapihi and in Whitianga.
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Jackson's In Love with the Level 42 on the Coromandel CFM. 6:10 is on the clock for a Monday morning, 12th of October. 74 sleeps until Christmas, in case you were wondering. We got some great music on the way with the Police this morning, the Cars, some Dream, bit of Hozier. For now, though, it's a bit of Natasha Bedingfield. These words on CFM.

0: The Police, 6:18, Coromandel CFM. You're here with Fabian. We've got a bin reminder coming up in 6 minutes right after the cars. If you want to know what's going on in the local news, check out our Facebook page, the Coromandel's CFM.
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1: In this update, it might not suit every student, but a leading principal is welcoming the overall goal of National's plan to keep students at school until the end of Year 11. Currently, they can leave once they turn 16. Secondary Principals Council Chair and Whangaparā College Principal Steve McCracken generally wants kids to stay at school for as long as possible. A 58-year-old man's due in court today facing two charges of murder in relation to a double homicide in East Christchurch. A major milestone for the South Island's health system as Dunedin Hospital's new outpatients building opens its doors to patients. The five-storey Whare Matutu brings specialist outpatient, diagnostic and day procedure services together under one roof. A new group says it's time New Zealand followed Australia and proudly displayed a second flag on our most famous bridge. The flagpole campaign wants the Tino Rangatiratanga flag flown on Auckland's Harbour Bridge year-round, not just on Waitangi Day. That's news.
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13: Obvious challenges are facing both drivers and police when it comes to applying and enforcing the new 1.5 metre passing rule on Coromandel Peninsula roads. CFM asked police how the rule would be enforced due to the narrow roads across the district and holiday periods subsequent heavy traffic. Director of Road Policing, Superintendent Richard Wilson, said in instances where the passing gap was not adhered to, frontline officers were encouraged to use discretion when enforcing the new laws. Superintendent Wilson advised officers to take the action most deemed appropriate for the situation, whether it's through education or enforcement. While on about roading, more closures this week for State Highway 2 through the Korangahiki Gorge. This so further maintenance work can be undertaken. The highway will be closed between 9 a.m. and 4 p.m. daily this week. Large unstable rocks above the carriageway will be removed. Harbour drilling is expected to commence this week as Powerco starts construction to run a new 11kV power cable across the Fitianga Harbour. The drilling is expected to take about 3 weeks as the company looks to upgrade the supply and making it more resilient. The project is expected to take until about March to complete. Back-to-back champions, the Mercury Bay Boars, achieved the feat on Saturday, beating the Waitak Warriors in the district's Rugby League Grand Final. The 38-24 winning margin was a reversal of a half-time scoreline where Waitak had a 12-10 advantage. The Boars have now won the title 2 years running. The Thames Valley Swamp Fox Heartland rugby season came to an end on Saturday, mid-Canterbury winning the high-scoring Meads Cup semi-final 37-28. Using the home advantage and the fact the Swamp Fox had two players in the bin, mid-Canterbury had a 17-9 half-time lead. Grace O'Malley's Irish Inn and Fitianga opens daily at 11:30 a.m. I'm John Freer for Coromandel's CFM.
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14: Thank you, Lockerbie Estate, Coromandel's CFM. Occasional rain clearing this evening, lots of clouds around. Marine forecast, northwesterly 10, rising 15 for a time. This afternoon, sea is slight, easterly swell is half a metre. Today's high 21, currently 16 in Pukorakura Miranda, 16 degrees at Athenry.
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1: 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Hey, really exciting news coming up. 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
2: In this update, National and Labor have agreed they'll support a cross-party political accord on the country's retirement system. ACT and National are both now campaigning on gradually raising the super age to 67. Labor and New Zealand First are both campaigning to keep it at 65. Labor finance spokesperson Barbara Edmonds says the future of retirement is a big conversation to have.
3: I'm absolutely open to having it with the parliamentary parties, but it has to be within the wider retirement system, not just picking apart super.
2: And National's plan to keep students in school longer is being described as common sense. The party's campaigning on requiring students to stay in school until they complete year 11, unless an exemption applies. Currently, students can leave once they turn 16. Secondary Principals Council Chair and Whangaparā College Principal Steve McCracken says the announcement's unsurprising. The Houthis have taken responsibility for deadly attacks on Saudi Arabia's Riyadh airport. Fires broken out in the airport's passenger hall following further attacks the day after 13 people were killed and 300 injured. The country's largest stadium is calling for urgent transport upgrades after fans were left waiting up to 40 minutes for a train. 15,000 people swamped nearby Kingsland and Morningside stations following Saturday night's sold-out Bledisloe Cup clash. Eden Park Chief Executive Nick Saundler says with the opening of the CRL, the two stations are no longer fit for the world-class venue.
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2: Auckland Transport says six-car trains can only carry 1,000 people at a time, so it took time to clear the 15,000 fans. A renewed call to fly the Tino Rangatiratanga flag on one of the country's most recognisable landmarks. A campaign dubbed the Flagpole has launched today, calling on the government to fly the flag permanently on Auckland's Harbour Bridge. That's news.
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2: In sport, Manchester City have retained their perfect Premier League football record, at least on the field this season, after historic financial breaches elsewhere. They've beaten 10-man Liverpool 3-0 at Anfield. Max Verstappen has won Formula One Singapore Grand Prix for the first time. Liam Lawson came seventh. Supercars drivers Brody Kostecki and Todd Hazelwood have won the Bathurst 1000, taking the lead on the final lap when Anton Di Pasquale ran ran out of fuel. The Tokomanawa Queens remain winless after three rounds of the Women's Domestic Basketball League, despite the efforts of their twin WNBA recruits. Charlize Ledger-Walker poured in 32 points despite an 84-81 defeat to the Southern Hoiho in Dunedin. That's sport. I'm Jodie Gill.
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8: Thank you, Lockerbie Estate. 7.05 is our time. Good morning. You're here with Fabian. Scattered rain easing later this afternoon, then clearing by the evening, remaining mostly cloudy. Marine forecast northwesterly 10 knots, rising 15 for a time this afternoon. Sea is slight. Easterly swell is half a metre. Today's high 21 degrees, currently 16 in Pipiroa, 16 degrees along the 309 road.
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Oh, John Paul Young, what a great way to start a Monday. It's 7:08, you're here with Fabian. In local news this morning, police acknowledged the challenges of enforcing the new 1.5 metre passing rule, particularly on our Coromandel narrow roads. Karangaki Gorge closures returned this week. State Highway 2 shut daily from 9 till 4 for rock removal above the road through the Karangaki Gorge. Drilling beneath the Whitianga Harbour begins this week. Powerco have some upgrades with the electricity supply between Whiti and Cook's Beach. And back-to-back champions, the Mercury Bay Boars, well done. They claim another rugby league title, beating the Waitak Warriors 38-24 over the weekend. The Swamp Foxes in rugby union, while the Swamp Foxes bow out of the Meads Cup, losing 37-28 to Mid Canterbury in Saturday's semi-final. If you want more details on all these stories, stay tuned for the local news at 7:30 with John Freer. ABC on the way next. It's Adele.

Well, on the Coromandel CFM 713, you're here with Fabian back behind the mic. Thank you so much, Rob, taking over the Big Breakfast Show for the second week of the school holidays. Had a great time away with my whānau. Now, it is a heads up, Hauraki. Today, State Highway 2, the Karangahi Gorge closures begin once again for some of that overhead rock work. A reminder, State Highway 2 through Karangahi Gorge between Pairoa and Waihi. It will be closed during the days this week for some essential rock scaling work. Now, it's Monday to Friday this week, 9 a.m. till 4 p.m. every single day. There'll be no through access during the closure times. That kicks off in about an hour and 47 minutes. Crews will be removing loose and unstable rocks from the cliffs above the road to improve safety. Plan ahead, travel, and more details on all of that stuff can be found on our Facebook page, the Coromandel's CFM. If you're looking for a change of angle, a change of direction in your life, it could be via a career, the CFM job spot, coming up in 4 minutes.

0: A bit of ABC from the late 80s on the Coromandel CFM. Morena, you're here with Fabian. 7:18 is our time. Thanks to Trade Zone and Thames, we will have our tide times in about 6 to 7 minutes. For now, it is the CFM job spot. Mercury Bay Area School in Whitianga, they're looking for a full-time office manager to join their team for 2027. Applicants should have strong administration, organisational and communication skills. Applications for this one are closing October 28th, about 16 days away. Peninsula Party Hire in Whitianga, they're looking for a reliable, hardworking team member for the busy event season from around about mid-November all the way through to April. It's a full-time seasonal role helping set up marquees, lighting, furniture for weddings and events across the Coromandel Peninsula. There's also opportunities for Bayside Construction in Whitianga, looking for a reliable, skilled builders to join their team, and Peninsula Roofing and Scaffolding, looking for someone to help them as an administrator for the future. 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For all these positions, check out our website, cfm.co.nz/jobspot, or check out the Coromandel CFM app. It's all there as well.
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2: It's Monday, 12th of October, a red-lidded rubbish bin week. Whangamata South, Mercury Bay South, Whenitoa, Waihi Zone 1, putting out your rubbish bins today for Monday.

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1: Yes, good morning. It's Monday, the 12th of October. Right now, we are 7:25 on the clock, meaning we're about an hour and a half away from the high tide that kicks in about 9 a.m. this morning. That's a high tide around 9 a.m.

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This is Mark Ronson featuring Amy Winehouse with a great cover of Valerie.

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1: In this update, National and Labor have agreed they'll support a cross-party political accord on the country's retirement system. ACT and National are both now campaigning on gradually raising the super age to 67. Labor and New Zealand First to keep it at 65. The Houthis have taken responsibility for deadly acts on Saudi Arabia's Riyadh airport. Fires broken out in the airport's passenger hall following further attacks the day after 13 people were killed and 300 injured in a previous strike. The country's largest stadium's calling for urgent transport upgrades after fans were left waiting up to 40 minutes for a train on Saturday night after the Bledisloe Cup clash. Eden Park Chief Executive Nick Sauntner says with the opening of the CRL, the two stations are no longer fit for the world-class venue.
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1: A campaign's launched today calling on the government to fly the Tino Rangatiratanga flag permanently on Auckland's Harbour Bridge. That's news.
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5: Obvious challenges are facing both drivers and police when it comes to applying and enforcing the new 1.5-metre passing rule on Coromandel Peninsula roads. CFM asked police how the rule would be enforced due to the narrow roads across the district and holiday period's subsequent heavy traffic. Director of Road Policing, Superintendent Richard Wilson, said in instances where the passing gap was not adhered to, frontline officers were encouraged to use discretion when enforcing the new laws. Superintendent Wilson advised officers to take the action most deemed appropriate for the situation, whether it's through education or enforcement. While on about roading, more closures this week for State Highway 2 through the Korangahiki Gorge, this so further maintenance work can be undertaken. The highway will be closed between 9 a.m. and 4 p.m. daily this week. Large unstable rocks above the carriageway will be removed. Harbour drilling is expected to commence this week as Powerco starts construction to run a new 11kV power cable across the Fitzyanga Harbour. The drilling is expected to take about 3 weeks as the company looks to upgrade the supply and making it more resilient. The project is expected to take until about March to complete. Back-to-back champions, the Mercury Bay Boars achieved the feat on Saturday, beating the Waitak Warriors in the district's Rugby League Grand Final. The 38-24 winning margin was a reversal of a half-time scoreline where Waitak had a 12-10 advantage. The Boars have now won the title 2 years running. The Thames Valley Swamp Fox Heartland rugby season came to an end on Saturday, mid-Canterbury winning the high-scoring Meads Cup semi-final 37-28. Using the home advantage and the fact the Swamp Fox had two players in the bin, mid-Canterbury had a 17-9 half-time lead. Grace O'Malley's Irish Inn and Fitzyanga opens daily at 11:30 a.m. I'm John Freer for Coromandel's CFM.
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6: 7:34, it's Monday the 12th of October. Scattered rain easing later this afternoon, fully clearing by the evening, remaining mostly cloudy. Marine forecast, northwesterly 10, rising to 15 for a time this afternoon. Sea is slight, easterly swell of half a metre, with today's high being 21 degrees. Currently 15 at Thornton Bay, 16 degrees at Sailor's Grave.
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0: Gotta love our Kiwi music with Cora and Dancing in the Rain. Gosh, they're a funky band. If you ever see them live, goodness me, they can do the hip-hop stuff, they can do heavy metal, they can do rock, jazz, pop. They've got all the tricks there. The great Kiwi artist, Cora. Hey, it is 7:43. You're here with Fabian as we jump to our community notices thanks to Smart Bins. And in Thames, there's a bit of a sing-along happening and you're invited. It's the Thames sing-along this Sunday from 3 till 5 at the Grahamstown Inn. A special guest will be the well-known Thames muso, Paul Matthews from Crimson Coast, and the principal guitarist for Thames Mad, Thames Music and Drama Productions. If you've been along to the August-September events, they'll sure you'll be back for a bit more. And if you're a first-timer, please come on and join the fun. For a bit of music, a bit of live, everyone is welcome. Spread the word. Come along and have a sing this Sunday from 3 p.m. at the Grahamstown Inn. Go celebrate some good local music.
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Big Country in a Big Country on the Coromandel CFM. 7:49 is on the clock. A reminder, State Highway 2, you have just over an hour or so to travel through the Karangaki Gorge between Pairoa and Waihi. Every day this week, it will be closed for essential rock scaling work there, climbing up on the hills and removing unstable rock from the cliffs above the road. Now, this is happening from 9 till 4 daily this week, and it says it's weather dependent. We have no reports through that it is going to be paused for any reason, so they are continuing ahead at the stage every day this week from 9 till 4. For more details, you can check out our Facebook page, the Coromandel CFM.

The Pointer Sisters and a Slow Hand on the Coromandel CFM. It's a Mardi year. You're live and local with Fabian. And guess what? Only 74 sleeps until Christmas Day. 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Have you planned ahead? Are you saving properly? 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
2: In this update, an expert in superannuation is throwing his weight behind lifting the eligibility age, but at the same time thinks KiwiSaver should be available sooner. ACT and National are both campaigning on gradually raising the super age to 67. Labor and New Zealand First are both campaigning to keep it at 65. Superannuation expert Jonathan Erickson says the KiwiSaver age should be lowered to 60, providing a nice boost to the economy.
3: Because a lot of Pacific Islanders and Māoris need to retire early, not to mention ambulance officers and chippies, but because their bodies pack up.
2: National's fiscal plan's being released today as it campaigns on a promise of no new taxes. ACT's fiscal plan, launched yesterday, includes a promise to significantly reduce spending by government agencies and bring foreign aid down to 2017 levels. Donald Trump says Ukraine and Russia have agreed to an immediate energy ceasefire without giving further details. It comes as the two sides continue to exchange strikes, with 23 people killed in Russian attacks on a data centre. NZTA is planning a second round of daytime closures this week for State Highway 2 through Korangahake Gorge north of Tauranga. The highway will be closed 9am to 4pm each weekday for roadworks if weather conditions allow. A detour will be in place via State Highway 29 over the Kaimai Range. Meanwhile, NZTA is warning of delays of up to 20 minutes on weekdays on the South Island's Lewis Pass from today for the next 2 months. Work's also due to get underway today on State Highway 6 at Waiiti in Tasman. A major milestone for the South Island's health system as Dunedin Hospital's new outpatients building opens its doors to patients. The 15,000 square metre, five-storey Whare Matutu brings specialist outpatient, diagnostic and day procedure services together under one roof. Health New Zealand Southern Group Director of Operations Craig Ashton says hundreds of people have worked on this for many years, so it's a big day for Otago. That's news.
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2: In sport, Liam Lawson's enhanced his chances of retaining a Racing Bull seat with a third double points weekend in Formula One. He's finished seventh in the Singapore Grand Prix after securing fifth in the sprint race. Red Bull's Max Verstappen won at the Marina Bay Circuit. Australia are 33 without loss, a lead of 139 runs at stumps on the third day of the opening cricket test against South Africa at Durban. And Manchester City have retained their perfect Premier League football record, at least on the field, this season. Beyond their historic financial transgressions, they've beaten 10-man Liverpool 3-0 at Anfield. Crystal Palace beat Nottingham Forest 3-1, while Hull and Everton drew 2-2. That's sport. I'm Jodie Gill.
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6: 8.05 Coromandel CFM. Thanks, Lockerbie Estate. Scattered rain easing later this afternoon. Clearing this evening. Remaining cloudy. Marine forecast, northwesterly is 10 knots, rising 15 this afternoon. Sea is slight, easterly swell is half a metre. On the way to a high this afternoon of 21 degrees, we are 15 in Mangatarata, 16 degrees right now at Waihee Beach.
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810 Coromandel CFM. Mr. Hey, you're here with Fabian. It is the beginning of term four with classes kicking off in the next 30 minutes or so. If you are still prepping that last minute rush for term four classes, it is the summer term heading into Christmas break. So school hats are required, I believe, almost every primary and intermediate school throughout our Rohe region. School hats are a must. So please make sure you have your school hat packed away so your kids aren't doing that thing I used to do where you had to stand under the tree and watch your friends play Go Home, Stay Home through the 90s. Pack a hat, it's hot. Even though it's cloudy, rules are rules. It's Maroon 5.

Sunday morning, Maroon 5, Coromandel, CFM, 8:14 is on the clock. Local news with John Freer just around the corner. Drilling work beneath Whitianga Harbour this week as Powerco are upgrading the electrical supply between Whiri City and Cook's Beach. And the Karangaki Gorge closures today from 9 till 4. For more details on all these stories and a lot of sport as well, stay tuned for the local news at 8:30 this morning. Celebration shout-out is coming up.

0: 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Thanks to Flowers on Pollen Thames. Trust them to send your love.
1: Yes, indeed. Trust them to send your love. Flowers on Pollen, absolute legends with some amazing winners for the last few months. Well, it's Monday, 12th of October, and some cool birthdays to celebrate around the world today. With Pavarotti, Luciano Pavarotti was born on this day. If you don't know him, you don't know your big classical Italian operatic tenor. We have Rick Parfitt today. Rick Parfitt of the incredible group Status Quo, rocking all over the world, was born on this day. Hugh Jackman, Wolverine of the prestige fame, Les Mis, the greatest showman, Hugh Jackman, 58 years old today. And on this day, back in 1810, the first Oktoberfest beer festival was held in München, Munich, in Germany. That's 1810, goodness me. And a little bit more recent, in the 1960s, in 66, the Jimi Hendrix Experience group it formed for the first time, with Noel Redding on bass, Mitch Mitchell on drums, and of course, Jimi Hendrix himself on guitar. Incredible things to celebrate today on the Coromandel CFM. If you want to join the fun and celebrate a local birthday, cfm.co.nz/celebrations.
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Cause I gotta have faith. I gotta have faith. Because I gotta have faith. George Michael and Faith on the Coromandel's CFM. You're here with Fabian, and please make sure you're driving to the conditions today. A little bit wet on our roads, some drizzle coming down through the morning, afternoon. Should be clearing away mostly by the evening. And with the closure of the Karangaki Gorge between 9 and 4, we're expecting a little bit more traffic on State Highway 29 over the Kaimai Range and State Highway 25 with that Kōpū Hikawai. So please make sure you are driving to the conditions. Don't speed. Take those corners a little bit slower. And of course, get to your journey safe and sound. For all details on the Karangaki Gorge closure, check out our Facebook page, Coromandel's CFM.

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1: In this update, an expert in superannuation is throwing his weight behind lifting the eligibility age, but at the same time thinks KiwiSaver should be available sooner. Superannuation expert Jonathan Erickson says the KiwiSaver age should be lowered to 60, providing a nice boost to the economy.
2: Because a lot of Pacific Islanders and Māoris need to retire early, not to mention ambulance officers and chippies, but because their bodies pack up.
1: Donald Trump says Ukraine and Russia have agreed to an immediate energy ceasefire without giving further details. Comes as the two sides continue to exchange strikes, with 23 people killed in Russian attacks on a data centre. NZTA is planning a second round of daytime closures this week for State Highway 2 through Karanga Hake Gorge, north of Tauranga, and NZTA's warning of delays on the South Island's Lewis Pass for the next 2 months. A major milestone for the South Island's health system is Dunedin Hospital's new outpatients building opens its doors to patients today. That's news.
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5: Obvious challenges are facing both drivers and police when it comes to applying and enforcing the new 1.5 metre passing rule on Coromandel Peninsula roads. CFM asked police how the rule would be enforced due to the narrow roads across the district and holiday period's subsequent heavy traffic. Director of Road Policing, Superintendent Richard Wilson, said in instances where the passing gap was not adhered to, frontline officers were encouraged to use discretion when enforcing the new laws. Superintendent Wilson advised officers to take the action most deemed appropriate for the situation, whether it's through education or enforcement. While on about roading, more closures this week for State Highway 2 through the Karangahiki Gorge. This so further maintenance work can be undertaken. The highway will be closed between 9 a.m. and 4 p.m. daily this week. Large unstable rocks above the carriageway will be removed. Harbour drilling is expected to commence this week as Powerco starts construction to run a new 11 kV power cable across the Whitianga Harbour. The drilling is expected to take about 3 weeks as the company looks to upgrade the supply and making it more resilient. The project is expected to take until about March to complete. Back-to-back champions, the Mercury Bay Boars, achieved the feat on Saturday, beating the Waituck Warriors in the district's Rugby League Grand Final. The 38-24 winning margin was a reversal of a half-time scoreline where Waituck had a 12-10 advantage. The Boars have now won the title 2 years running. The Thames Valley Swamp Fox Heartland rugby season came to an end on Saturday, mid-Canterbury winning the high-scoring Meads Cup semi-final 37-28. Using the home advantage and the fact the Swamp Fox had two players in the bin, mid-Canterbury had a 17-9 half-time lead. Grace O'Malley's Irish Inn and Whitianga opens daily at 11:30 a.m. I'm John Freer for Coromandel's CFM.
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6: Thanks, Lockerbie Estate. Coromandel CFM, you're here with Fabian. Scattered rain easing later this afternoon, clearing by the evening, remaining cloudy. Marine forecast, northwesterly 10, rising 15 for a time this afternoon. Sea is slight, easterly swell is half a metre. On the way to that high, 21 degrees right now, we're 16 degrees in Mangatarata. We are 16 degrees in Whangapoa.
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0: 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Well, there's a great little fundraiser happening, a high tea fundraiser for Froctober. 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Now, it's raising funds for ovarian cancer research. 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

Andy Grammer, keep your head up on the Coromandel CFM. Before that, some Eric Carmen and his Hungry Eyes. After 9:20 this morning, hopefully catching up with John Freer, our local news correspondent, checking out those big news stories for the week. Let's keep the music rolling for now, though. Phil Collins on the way. This is Faith Hill. Before 9 o'clock, news, sport and local weather. CFM.

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2: In this update, alternative education providers are hoping for a funding boost under National's plan to keep students in school longer. The party wants students to remain at school until they complete year 11 or turn 16, whichever is later. Blue Light Ventures Chief Executive Brendan Crompton says alternative education is vital for disengaged young people who need a different approach to learning.
3: Currently very poorly funded, has been for a long, for 20 years. We have two alternate schools ourselves. I'd love to see some more investment in there for those kids. That it just has to be slightly different.
2: A man jailed over a bomb scare at Dunedin Airport's been refused entry to the legal profession despite earning a law degree. Open Justice reports Pritam Maid, now known as Pritam Atua Azad, served 17 months in prison over the 2019 incident, which happened 2 days after the Christchurch mosque attacks. A jury found him guilty of taking an imitation explosive device into a secure airport area. He graduated from Otago University in 2024, but the Law Society blocked his admission as a lawyer. High Court Justice Owen Paulson has upheld that decision, saying he's not satisfied Atua Azad is a fit and proper person. Donald Trump says Ukraine and Russia have agreed to an immediate energy ceasefire without giving further details. It comes as the two sides continue to exchange strikes with 23 people killed in Russian attacks on a data center. The reminder to keep mental health services up to scratch, as around 30% of young people report they are not doing okay. It's Mental Health Awareness Week, with this year's theme being Belonging Matters, highlighting the link between a sense of belonging and better mental health. Auckland University Youth Mental Health Professor Sarah Hattrick says New Zealand's mental health and wellbeing has deteriorated, making helplines and school-based services more important than ever. That's news.
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2: In sport, Manchester City have put their off-field troubles to one side to stay unbeaten this Premier League football season. In their first game since being found guilty of breaching the competition's financial rules, they've humbled Liverpool 3-0 at a hostile Anfield. City are the only team across the top four divisions with a 100% winning record thus far in the campaign. Liam Lawson's consistency in Formula One is impressing a former world champion. The Racing Bulls drivers completed a double points weekend for the third time this season after finishing seventh in the Singapore Grand Prix. 2009 winner turned Sky pundit Jenson Button says Lawson is living up to his potential. That's sport. I'm Jodie Gill.
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8: G Cheers, Lockerbie Estate. Scattered rain easing later this afternoon, then clearing this evening, remaining cloudy. Marine forecast, northwesterly 10, rising 15 later this afternoon. Sea is slight, easterly swell is half a metre. Today's high 21, currently we are 16 degrees in Kereta. We are 17 degrees at Hot Water Beach.
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Green Day, Good Riddance, also known as The Time of Your Life on the Coromandel CFM. We're 9:13 on the clock. I'll be catching up with the local news correspondent, John Freer, here on CFM in about 15 minutes or so. We are after nine, which means that the State Highway 2 Karangaki Gorge is closed at the moment between Waihi and Pairoa. It's closed daytimes every day this week, the Karangaki Gorge, between 9 and 4. For all those details, check out our Facebook page, The Coromandel's CFM.

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1: All right, we hit high tide nearly half an hour ago. 9 a.m. this morning was the high. That low tide this afternoon as school finishes. School will be out around 3. That is your low tide.

0: Good morning, it's the Cara Mandel CFM. Welcome to the Big Breakfast Show and welcome John Freer. How you doing?
1: Yeah, good morning, Fabian. Well, the kids have all gone back to school this morning.
0: Yes, and they've gone back with a bit of a drizzle. The end of the holidays obviously being bright and warm and sunny for the peninsula. But you are our local news correspondent, so tell me, fire away, local news for the week. What are the top stories?
1: Well, I suppose just talking about the school holidays, because it has been busy. There's been lots of people around, so that's really encouraging for the summer, Fabian. But we will have a look at that during the course of the week. We are running a story this morning about the new 1.5-metre vehicle passing law, which came into place earlier or last week, and just how that impacts on the Coromandel Peninsula with all our tight roads and that type of stuff, and how police are going to manage that. Justin is looking at a piece on the Davison report. That was the report that came out regarding the Mount Maunganui disaster, and it's obviously implemented a lot of changes down in Tauranga City Council. We're looking at sort of the potential impact for Thames Coromandel District Council, because obviously we share some of those high weather impacts and just what is the potential result of those. We have the Hauraki Coromandel Business Awards, the Claymark Hauraki Coromandel Business Awards this Thursday, and we'll be there. We also have a number of council meetings this week, Fabian. We've got community board meetings today in Tairapawanui. Tomorrow it's Whangamata, then Thames on Wednesday. And the Hauraki District Council, they have a council meeting tomorrow in Pairua.
0: Goodness me, we're going to be kept quite busy, aren't we? And I'll be emceeing the Claymark Hauraki Coromandel Business Awards, so it's going to be a fun occasion celebrating. And I suppose, John, that's the big thing we want to say. We are celebrating local business people that are having a reason for those holiday makers to come every time.
1: Oh, exactly. And look, one of the things about the awards, and yeah, I'll be sitting in the audience critiquing your performance, Fabian, but it's been the response to this. They had a record number of applications, which has just been really great. And then when tickets went on sale for Thursday night's event, they sold out within the space of a few days. So it's really encouraging both to see the people that have gotten behind that with their particular businesses, and now also the people that are going to be attending on Thursday evening.
0: Well, I'm looking forward to seeing you there. Have a great one and enjoy the bit of a drizzle. It should clear up later this evening. Thanks, John.
1: All right. Thanks, baby, and have a great day.

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1: All right, yes, jumping to our community notices, thanks to Smart Bins. And in Waihee, spring netball is coming next week for 6 weeks. That's right, we are looking from Tuesday 20th of October, finishing November 24. The games are from 5:30, mixed grades, walking netball also available. For more details, follow the Waihee Netball Centre for spring netball, kicking off Tuesday 20th of October. Time for a bit of Red Hot Chili Peppers. Quite like this one. Used to listen to the song driving down to Wellington to see my cousins when I was a kid. Flashbacks, Coromandel CFM.

0: She's a great songwriter, Abby Christo, a great Kiwi songwriter living over in Nashville, Tennessee. We've got some Eddie Grant on the way, letters to Cleo, some Robert Palmer. If you want to add to the best music variety, you can do so via the Coromandel CFM app or from our website, cfm.co.nz.
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This is coming up Tuesday, 20th of October. It's a one-day course ideal for anyone wanting to learn the basics of first aid, gain confidence to recognise and treat common injuries and life-threatening medical emergencies, learn the skills to offer vital assistance and CPR, receive a level 1 first aid cert valid for 2 years once completed successfully. If you're keen for more details, you can email janice.burns@stjohn.org.nz. 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
2: In this update, National says it's already laid out its path back to surplus and released costings for its campaign commitments ahead of today's release of its fiscal plan. The party is campaigning on a return to surplus by 2028-29. National finance spokesperson Nicola Willis says voters will be offered a stark choice this election.
3: The parties who are opposing us actually want to drive up the debt, drive up the taxes and put all of the progress New Zealand has made at risk.
2: Meanwhile, there's support for National's plan to keep students in school longer. The party wants them in the classroom until they complete year 11 or turn 16, whichever is later. Secondary Principals Council Chair and Whangaparao College Principal Steve McCracken says the announcement's unsurprising.
4: I fully understand and appreciate that schooling's not for every young person and that there are opportunities beyond schooling for some people. However, I would love to see every kid finish as much schooling as they possibly can.
2: And the Greens' plan to help young people into work is being described as a no-brainer. The party wants to guarantee jobs for 16 to 24-year-olds, partnering with iwi and the public sector to subsidise living wage roles in community initiatives, conservation and infrastructure. It would cost $4.8 billion over four financial years. General Manager of the youth organisation Kickback, Aaron Hendry, says young people are desperate to work and crying out for a chance.
5: The government has a really important role to create those opportunities to ensure that young people can thrive and get access to employment. And so, look, if government can take it on, it could be hugely beneficial.
2: At the same time, there's a warning. Youth unemployment's facing a perfect storm of a slow economic recovery and uncertainty with new technologies. A New Zealand Institute of Economic Research reports found artificial intelligence is adding more uncertainty as younger people search for jobs. There have been increases in the number of people not in education, employment or training. Senior economist Daniel Hamill says younger people are more represented in retail and construction sectors, but their numbers have decreased in these areas. That's news.
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1: In sport, Manchester City put a decoy team bus in place to dilute a hostile reception at Anfield ahead of their 3-0 Premier League football victory against Liverpool. Two vehicles arrived at different entrances to throw rival fans off the scent. The players were expecting a roasting and duly received one after an independent commission found the club guilty of charges related to historical breaches of financial rules over 9 seasons. City deny any wrongdoing and have launched an appeal. Australia are 33 without loss, a lead of 139 runs after 3 days of the opening cricket test against South Africa at Durban. The hosts were earlier dismissed for 284. Steve Smith plucked 4 catches in the slips, 2 of which came from reverse sweeps. That's sport. I'm Malcolm Jordan.
0: 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Lockerbie Estate. Stay close.
2: Well, a very good morning, 10:05 exactly on the clock for Monday, 12th of October. Rain, possibly heavy in your location, should ease later this afternoon, clearing this evening, remaining a little bit cloudy. Marine forecast, we are northwesterly 10, rising to 15 knots this afternoon, sea is slight, easterly swell is 0.5 metre. Today's high 21 degrees right now, 16 in Thames, 17 degrees in Onimata.
0: With a side order of the best music variety. It's the Big Breakfast on the Coromandel CFM with the Coromandel Lifestyle Centre. 4 stores in 1 and always worth the visit.
2: Well, yes, there certainly is a bit of rain around this morning. Tuesday, Wednesday looking much nicer this week and temperatures jumping up to 22 degrees tomorrow. Looks like a little bit of rain on Thursday and then the weekend ahead. Looking rather fantastic as well with good sunshine. Roxy music on the way, some Kiwi music with Valley Kids. We'll throw in some Sting. This is the Coromandel CFM.

0: 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Thanks to Philip Hart, Chartered Accountant, on the Coromandel CFM.
1: Yeah, cheers, Philip Hart, great local man supporting local music here on the Coromandel CFM. 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Good on you, Amir. 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

0: thinking, man. With the Coromandel CFM. Shout out to Roscoe. That was a song request that came through to the Coromandel CFM. 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Pet Shop Boys on the way, then hopefully I'll catch up with Leo from Coromind magazine and talk about issue number 46, I believe.
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0: Atamaria, good morning, Coromandel CFM. Welcome, Leo Magri of Coromind Magazine.
1: Morning, Mr. Roberts. How are you, my bro?
0: I'm doing very, very well. I've got issue number 46 of Coromind Magazine in my hand. That's over 4 years of incredible local publications that I'm holding here. So tell me, who did this beautiful artwork on the front?
1: Mr. Michael O'Donnell, the wizard from Pairoa. I recommend everyone to stop by at his gallery running until Labor Weekend in Pairoa. And the work is just amazing. A potter, a painter, again, a wizard. That's the best word.
0: I love the maths in the article. 1 + 1 = 3.
1: Oh, man. It's a deep article. Sit down, have a cup of tea, and go for it.
0: This is a thick magazine, isn't it?
1: Well, the biggest one of the season. You know, Labor Weekend's approaching. Everyone is getting excited for summer. So Coromind follows the thrill, man. We're on.
0: I'm loving it. Because, yeah, the power of creative thinking looks like a beautiful article by Hannah Beasley.
1: That's the cool thing about the local writers getting on board. It's something that I point out every month here at CFM. If you want to write a story, we thrive on community submission, so hit us up.
0: And what film is happening here? What's this?
1: Man, that's actually a cool story. Thames High, the students from Thames High, they approached us last year and this year to be sponsors for their 48-hour film project, which, of course, we would back them up without even thinking. And last year, the video was cool. I gotta say, there were a few bumps and everything, but it was okay. This year, their short film is incredible. So it really shows what happens when you support young people. You know, like they thrive. They do amazing things. So special write-up for them, of course.
0: Oh, lovely. Well, take me through. What are some of your highlights you want to focus on this week?
1: Look, it's a mighty magazine. There's a lot going on, but I think it's nice to point out Pete Matai that we are featuring in the centerfold, double page. A lot of people know Pete for many different reasons, and we're just doing a nice collective of his legacy as a musician, as a DJ, and as a personality, really, in our community.
0: I taught his son.
1: Oh, of course, Manuel, the man.
0: Yeah, great bass player, incredible kid. He was a great dancer as well.
1: One of those ones that would sit down with the bass in the corner and play for hours.
0: Yes,
1: hours and
0: I remember
1: hours.
0: That now. Oh, thanks. Oh, good to have a bit of a flashback. Love it.
1: Amplify Aotearoa, my friend.
0: Amplify Aotearoa. It was incredible. Coromind jumped on board with a huge project with Lockie Holt.
1: Lockie Holt, exactly.
0: Lockie Holt. And, well, what happened basically was one night only, an incredible New Zealand festival, some of the greatest New Zealand musos coming together with young people or schools or bands or choirs or groups and put on an incredible intergenerational music project, and the Mercury Bay got to be involved thanks to Coromind.
1: Well, thanks for those amazing, talented kids that gave us the opportunity to put them together, right? Another cool thing that I'm always happy to see is the Proud to be Local page brought to you by CFM. And this month, you guys are featuring Caroline McKenzie, looks after the Thames Museum. She's one of the volunteers and always bringing really cool stories for Coromind. And this month, how cool, she's actually the feature.
0: Absolutely. Again, you've said this is the biggest edition, the biggest issue of the season, and it really does seem it. It is packed to the rafters, as they say, with great local insights, environments, artwork, local events. The big one we probably should say on the back here is a huge successful Coromandel movement. The Coro Classic has been so successful, they've expanded.
1: Buffalo Beach Party, Coro Classic, again, those festivals coming to our region, bringing the money, bringing the crew, and we also have on the back cover another one that you guys are collaborating with, which is the Monument. Coro Glen Tavern, man, always pumping so many cool things coming up. So I just want to give a big shout out to all the event organizers and the businesses that support local media. It's very important. So this time of the year is the time to reach out to CFM, reach out to Coromind, to be on our pages and to be seen, because this summer is going to be crazy.
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1: All right, I love a bit of reading. 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And speaking of classic books like that, the Zonta Club of Thames Valley have Bookorama. It's coming back the Friday and Saturday of Labor Weekend. Bookorama coming back for 23rd, 24th of October. So get along and grab yourself a bargain. If you're keen, head along to St. James's Church in Paho Street in Thames from 9 till 2. That's 9 till 2, Friday and Saturday of Labor Weekend. Bookorama with the Zonta Club. Get yourself a classic. And I'm stoked. I'm going to be reading it later tonight, that incredible book that I've got my hands on. If you've never read The Princess Bride, you are missing out. It's Coromandel CFM.

0: 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We're getting close to 10:15 now. 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Eric Clapton on the way next.
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Classic music with Eric on CFM. Eric Clapton, hey, you've been here with Fabian back behind the mic after a bit of time off last week with my beautiful whānau for the school holidays. Shout out once again to CFM's Rob Holding, taking the breakfast show in my absence. You do a great job as always. And I'm going to hand over the mic now to another person who does a wonderful job consistent over the years. We have CFM's very own Jude Gordon. Jude, the studio is all yours. Have a good show. Ka kite.

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2: In this update, ACT says New Zealand needs to make changes to superannuation now before it's too late. National and ACT are both campaigning on gradually lifting the super age to 67, while Labor and New Zealand First currently want to keep it at 65. However, both National and Labor have agreed on needing to work towards a cross-party accord on the future of the retirement system. ACT leader David Seymour says acting now rather than keeping our head in the sand is far more responsible.
3: If we don't, I fear that at some point there'll be a big disaster, an earthquake or something. New Zealand will be in serious financial trouble. The change will be forced on us with no warning.
2: Meanwhile, ACT is doubling down on its plans to have a select group of GPs sign off on health and disability benefits. The party wants to bring the number of people on mental health benefits down to pre-COVID levels as part of its plan to drive down debt. It's previously announced it wants to require benefits to be signed off by an independent pool of approved doctors. ACT leader David Seymour says GPs have told him they often face a choice when someone comes in wanting their benefits signed off.
3: If that person's a bit abusive, do you A, say, "No, sit down, mate, we're going to sort this out," or say, "Look, I've got a whole lot of real patients with real problems, I'm going to sign it."
2: National's expected to release its fiscal plan today, including a return to surplus by 2028-29. National finance spokesperson Nicola Willis says today's plan will be a summary of information that's already been released.
4: We've already announced the pre-election fiscal update, which sets out clearly the path back to surplus and debt reduction. And we have already released the costings for every one of National's campaign commitments.
2: Chris Luxon has confirmed he's okay with people being billionaires and there shouldn't be limitations on ambition. The National leader and his Labour counterpart, Chris Hipkins, were asked in last week's leaders' debate whether it was morally offensive to be a billionaire. Neither could give a definitive answer. This morning, Luxon says his party doesn't believe that everyone should be the same at the end of their life, but they should have the same chances at the start of their life.
5: We want people to be billionaires, millionaires. We need to make people wealthier. We're making no apologies about that.
2: That's news.
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2: In sport, Liam Lawson's consistency in Formula One is impressing former world champion turned Sky pundit Jenson Button. The Racing Bulls driver has completed a third double points weekend this season, finishing seventh in the Singapore Grand Prix to go with fifth in the sprint race. Yet his future with the syndicate remains uncertain. Button says Lawson is living up to his potential.
9: He's enjoying his racing, isn't he? Yeah, he's definitely enjoying it out there, and it's great to see. We all knew that he had speed, but it's just extracting that, and the environment needs to be right in the team, and it seems like it is now.
2: Red Bull's Max Verstappen won the race for the first time. Manchester City have retained their perfect Premier League football record to start the season, at least on the field, beyond their historic financial transgressions. They have beaten Liverpool this morning 3-0. That's sport. I'm Malcolm Jordan.
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10: A bit of rain around today should ease up late afternoon, then clear by this evening. Westerlies, and we're looking at 21 degrees today, down to 14 overnight. Tomorrow, partly cloudy skies with isolated showers, nor'westerlies and a high of 22 degrees. Checking out the marine forecast for today out on the water. Northwest 10 knots, rising to 15 knots for a time this afternoon. Sea slight.
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Now, if you're looking for a new job, CFM's job spot coming up, got a brand new one, an admin role for someone in the Mercury Bay area. Until then, I have got Foley and Listen Up for Loverboy next.

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0: kicks in. 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Tell me when it kicks in. Broken hearted.
1: CFM with Ed Sheeran and Jude keeping you company on this bit of a grey-looking Monday, to be perfectly honest. Never mind. Hey, here's a bit of a heads-up if you are travelling State Highway 2, I should say, between the Karangahake Gorge, Pairoa and Waihee. It will be closed during the day this week for essential rock scaling work. So that is Monday to Friday, the 12th to the 16th, 9am to 4pm daily. There's going to be no through access during the closed time. So, yeah, if you are travelling that way, please take note. You might have to either travel outside closure hours or use alternative routes. If you want more information on this, go to CFM's Facebook page. 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
1: Get your friends, your workmates, all your club members together for a quiz night. 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

0: 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This is Casanova. 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Coming up, a bit of classic Queen.
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Live and local, Coromandel CFM with Jude. Now, coming up after new sport and weather, it is midday mixtape time. And today I'm talking weather, or more specifically, something we might not be seeing a lot of today. We are talking and listening to a bit of sunshine. Yeah, looking for summer. It's kind of disappeared for a day or two this week, but I'm sure it will be back.

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2: In this update, ACT leader David Seymour suspects it'll be events that'll drive a lift in the super age rather than a particular party. His party and National are both campaigning on gradually raising the super age to 67. Labour and New Zealand First are both campaigning to keep it at 65. Seymour says the change has to happen.
3: It may be that as bond rates head over 5%, the pressure on government budgets becomes unsustainable and some of the unreasonable people come to the table.
2: Labour is pledging to make school uniforms cheaper to give parents more purchasing choice. The party would limit compulsory branded items, allow non-branded alternatives, and require schools to track and publish uniform costs if elected. Jamie Cunningham reports.
4: ACT announced a similar policy earlier this year with the cap of the compulsory branded items. Labour education spokesperson Ginny Anderson says families shouldn't be put under financial pressure just to send children to school. She says schools can maintain their identity without forcing parents to pay a premium for a logo.
2: The Prime Minister says the door will remain open for New Zealand to join a Canadian-led multi-billion dollar defence bank. Our government declined the offer to join the bank, which aims to finance the defence industries of its member states, which contribute capital to be reinvested. MFAT advice obtained by RNZ noted that we'd have to make an initial contribution of $100 million, with costs expected to run up from there. Chris Luxon says he's still talking with EU officials how we could do joint procurement.
5: The real risk with everyone increasing their military spending around the world, the real risk is you just get inflation and you just pay more for the same stuff rather than actually getting new capability or capacity.
2: Yemen's Iran-backed Houthis claim Saudi Arabia have carried out 124 airstrikes over the past 24 hours. At least 13 people have died and more than 300 are injured following a Houthi attack on Riyadh Airport in Saudi Arabia. The airport's passenger hall was struck by a projectile weapon again today. The Economist's Middle East correspondent Greg Kellstrom says the Houthis don't need a reason to escalate attacks.
6: Even though there had been a ceasefire in place since 2022. I think it became clear over the summer that both sides were gearing up for another offensive.
2: That's news.
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2: In sport, a full circle moment for the domestic T20 Super Smash cricket competition ahead of a likely final edition this summer. New Zealand Cricket's confirmed the men's and women's finals will be staged at Eden Park's Outer Oval in Auckland, as was the case for the inaugural edition in 2006. The season starts on December 27 and ends on January 30. The Super Smash is due for replacement by the privatised NZ20 competition the following season. Manchester City have put a decoy team bus in place to dilute a hostile reception at Anfield ahead of their Premier League football victory 3-0 against Liverpool. That follows an independent commission finding that the club was guilty of historical financial breaches for 9 seasons. That's sport. I'm Malcolm Jordan.
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7: Good afternoon. A bit of rain around, but should ease later on today and clear this evening. Westerlies and 21 degrees today, dropping to 14 overnight. Tomorrow, partly cloudy skies with a few isolated showers, nor'westerlies and a high of 22 degrees. Out on the water today with the marine forecast, northwest 10 knots, rising to 15 knots for time this afternoon. Seas slight.
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7: You are with Jude on Midday Mixtape, and looking a bit grey out there today, so Midday Mixtape is all about searching for summer. Like I said before, it has disappeared for a bit, but it'll be back, I am sure. At least it's warmer today. A little bit of sunshine, a little bit of warmth, and hopefully a reminder that summer is not far away. Kicking things off with Katrina and the Waves. Walking on sunshine. Can't have the real thing outside today, but yeah, this is as best as it gets, I suppose.

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1: Still searching for summer on this grey Monday, and I reckon a bit of a city heat would be quite welcome around about now. It is Joe Cocker with Summer in the City. The song was originally recorded by the Loving Spoonful back in 1966, and it became a massive hit. And then Joe Cocker released his version in 1994, giving it that gritty, bluesy sound he is so good at.

Midday Mixtape on CFM with Jude continues. Now, if there's one song that makes you think of long, lazy summer days, it is this one. Kid Rock, taking us back to those summer days of our youth. Cruising around with your mates, no real plans, not a care in the world.

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1: Finishing off today's Midday Mixtape, we are still searching for summer. A long, hot summer sounds pretty good around about now, doesn't it? I'm winding up today with the Style Council. This is Long Hot Summer on CFM.

0: And that's a wrap on today's Midday Mixtape here on CFM with Jude. Coming your way very shortly, I've got a bit of Tony Childs for you. And if you feel like listening to what has been happening with our local news, that is coming up at 12:30. Thanks, of course, to Grace O'Malley's Irish Inn in Whitianga.
1: Hey, it's Fabian. Wake up in paradise with the Coromandel CFM's Big Breakfast Show. We have the latest local news. 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
1: Obvious challenges are facing both drivers and police when it comes to applying and enforcing the new 1.5-metre passing rule on Coromandel Peninsula roads. CFM asked police how the rule would be enforced due to the narrow roads across the district and holiday period's subsequent heavy traffic. Director of Road Policing, Superintendent Richard Wilson, said in instances where the passing gap was not adhered to, frontline officers were encouraged to use discretion when enforcing the new laws. Superintendent Wilson advised officers to take the action most deemed appropriate for the situation, whether it's through education or enforcement. While on about roading, more closures this week for State Highway 2 through the Corangahickey Gorge. This so further maintenance work can be undertaken. The highway will be closed between 9 a.m. and 4 p.m. daily this week. Large unstable rocks above the carriageway will be removed. Harbour drilling is expected to commence this week as Powerco starts construction to run a new 11kV power cable across the Whitianga Harbour. The drilling is expected to take about 3 weeks as the company looks to upgrade the supply and making it more resilient. The project is expected to take until about March to complete. Back-to-back champions, the Mercury Bay Boars, achieved the feat on Saturday, beating the Waitak Warriors in the district's Rugby League Grand Final. The 38-24 winning margin was a reversal of a half-time scoreline where Waitak had a 12-10 advantage. The Boars have now won the title 2 years running. The Thames Valley Swamp Fox Heartland rugby season came to an end on Saturday, mid-Canterbury winning the high-scoring Meads Cup semi-final 37-28. Using the home advantage and the fact the Swamp Fox had two players in the bin, mid-Canterbury had a 17-9 half-time lead. Grace O'Malley's Irish Inn and Whitianga opens daily at 11:30 a.m. I'm John Freer for Coromandel's CFM.
2: Back in time, only on the Coromandel's CFM.
3: Waihee was inhabited by one tribe of Māori from the beginning of their visitation to New Zealand. They split into sub-tribes and hapus, and in time increased to such an extent that separate tribes sprang up in Bowen Town, Athenry, Cody Point, and Waihee Beach. They cultivated the land from the sea to the foot of the hills, but relied mainly on their remarkable skill as fishermen in the sea and muddy creeks to give them their supply of food. Their supply was abundant. The soil was very fertile, and the tribes prospered and became very powerful. They were very skillful in making adzes, meris, and bone spearheads, and took great pride in the polishing and finishing of these items. Although they had all their needs for warmth and comfort, they craved valuable greenstone, found only in the South Island. Consequently, they engaged in a system of barter to procure greenstone.
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1: If you reckon it's time to brush up on your first aid skills, there's going to be a St John first aid course on Tuesday, October the 20th. It's happening at Dundas Street in Whitianga at the St Peter's the Fisherman's Church. So it's a one-day course covering the basics of first aid, including how to recognise and deal with common injuries and medical emergencies, plus vital first aid skills and CPR. It could come in very, very handy, not just if you're out and about, but in your home as well. So that is a first aid level one certificate. That's what you're going to come out with, valid for 2 years. It's a great chance to learn some skills that could one day make a massive difference.
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0: O, Coromandel CFM. Loving a bit of a classic rock on your Monday afternoon. Hey, come in your way. We've got Dan Wilson and Bic Ranga. 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

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Good afternoon. 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
2: In this update, National's pledging to have the books back in surplus by 2028-29 in its election fiscal plan, but no tax cuts. It's 88% previously announced health policies, including $14 billion for health cost pressures, $600 million for new meds, and money for free school lunches and paid parental leave. The Green Party is promising to strongly regulate AI if elected, including forbidding autonomous weapon systems and having a public register of government agency AI systems. It would also have mandatory environmental impact assessments for large AI data centres. And Labor is campaigning on making school uniforms more affordable to help parents manage costs. A survey has found food insecurity is roughly unchanged from last year, with almost a third of households struggling in the past year and less than a quarter of them getting formal support. That's news.
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2: In sport, New Zealand cricket coach Rob Walter is keen to unleash Finn Allen in the middle of the order in the one-day international arena following the T20 specialist's inclusion in the Black Cap squad for matches 4 and 5 of next month's 50-over series against India.
6: We want to explore that as an option, obviously given his capability to sort of influence the game. And in 50-over cricket, there's a space in the middle of the game to, you know, take on the spinners or the fifth or sixth bowlers.
2: New Zealand rugby has forged ahead with legal action to stop the Papua New Guinea NRL expansion team officially being called the Chiefs in a launch on Wednesday week, filing in the High Court this morning to protect rights to the Chiefs' name in Super Rugby. That is sport. I'm Raylene Ramsey.
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7: Keep that brolly handy. Rain will continue on and off this afternoon, easing up, and then should be all fine by this evening. Westerlies and 21 degrees outside right now, dropping down to around about 14 overnight. Tomorrow, partly cloudy skies with a few showers lurking. Nor'westerlies in a high of 22 degrees. On the water today with the marine forecast, northwest 10 knots rising to 15 knots for a time this afternoon. Sea slight.
8: We love it here. CFM's Our Coromandel with Lockwood Home.